0: Tyev. He'll clear the zone, race for the puck, but we're not going to get to it, and that is going to be an icing call.
1: Well, when both teams are able to keep the puck down on the other end, you end up spending the entire shift just trying to get it out. And we saw the Comets do that the two or three shifts in a row and really had some good opportunities as a result of it. And more importantly, you're not seeing anything coming down to our goaltender. And then that shift there, they were able to, in the neutral zone, just keep peppering it back.
0: Toledo wins the faceoff. Here's a shot. It's blocked. And they come up top of the blue line to McCourt. McCourt angling. Goes off the stick of Gaffney. And now the Comets grab it again. It's Kirill Tatayev. Has Capone across the line. Shot. Save made. The rebound goes off the post. Back behind the net. The Comets had a terrific look on that rebound, but it hits the iron. And now out to center ice. Comets will grab it again. Nelson to Tatayev across the line. Kirill in front. A shot and a save made. Behind the net goes Capone. Capone gets locked up quickly by Truskett. Now going to go out of the zone as now Hausinger gets it ahead to Nate Waugh. Waugh will feather it in. A great shift there by the Comets. Knocking on the door here as we're tied at one. And we've got Tyler Inamoto with the puck. Inamoto out at center ice. He'll find Aliardi. Gives it a tap, goes into the Toledo zone, taken off the glass, near side, and now picked up in front, shot, save made, and Murray was there to collect it, back along the far side. And now, Toledo with it. Far boards all the way down, and a penalty is coming up to the Comets. And we have got a timeout, so we're going to the All-American Stores bathroom break. The Comets going in for 2 minutes for interference. We'll be back. 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
0: All right, it's a Ruoff mortgage penalty kill.
1: Yeah, Shane, you had a golden opportunity with Tatayev taking a shot and that beautiful rebound that was going to Nelson, couldn't convert on it. And then it comes back the other way. There was a couple of Comets up at the blue line, and Inamoto ended up hitting them. That's what I'm saying. You got to stay focused on scoring goals and not doing getting into some of the shenanigans that was happening last game. Now we're shorthanded.
0: So it's a penalty kill here for the Comets. And we're tied at one as Hawkins has the puck for Toledo. Puts it into the corner. Now it's poked up along the wall. And it comes up top of the blue line. McCourt to the left side to Hawkins. Hawkins bounces up to the blue line. Back up along the wall. And now up top it goes. McCourt, left side. Dickinson back up top to McCourt. Right side. Hawkins on the dot. Backs up towards the wall. Paps it back up top to McCourt. Back to Hawkins. Far side. Hawkins down low. Had a man there on the far post. Couldn't hit him. And now back up along the near side. Here is Schmerich. He's got a hold of it, and he will send it down the length of the ice. Comets will change up the penalty killers, and Toledo, they have got the puck. McCourt to Hawkins. Hawkins on the right side. Comets pick up the pass, and that's Feist with a nice stop, and he sends it down the length of the ice, and Guylander comes out, gives it a tap, and Riley McCourt now has it. McCourt to the left side to Milne. He'll come across the line. Sends it back. Comets right there to defend it. Here's Petrozelli, and he sends it down the length of the ice.
1: Yeah, that's one of the reasons Petrozelli's in there tonight. He's a

0: Defensive special, especially a shorthanded.
1: Anthony Petruzzelli playing in his 61st playoff game as a Comet. Coming across the line, here's Krags trying to go to the net. Now he goes all the way around. Nice job there by Krebs, and now it's poked up top to Van Wy. We got 30 seconds to go in the penalty kill as it comes up top of the blue line to Swarrier. Now Lewandowski back to Swarrier, left side. Pass blocked by Feist. It goes behind the net. That's Brandon Cruz, and they do us a favor, and they send it down to their goaltender. They quickly play it forward to Krags. Krags will dump it in. We got 10 seconds to go on the kill, and it goes behind the net, and the Comets will pick it up, and we will promptly deposit it down the length of the ice, and that will do it. Inamoto coming out of the box. We're back to 5-on-5. 3:20 to go here in the first. We're tied at 1. And to the far side, up along the wall, here's Matthew Brown. Trying to wrangle it away, and got a piece of it, and now it comes out to center ice, and now McKinnon for Toledo. Helps it right back in, goes down to Janssen, and he hands it off to Jalen Schmerich. Schmerich, lead pass ahead, right side. Brown on the right wing, coming across the line. Missed it, back to the far side, now up along the wall. And now it's going to be a wall to the far side, working it back into the Comet zone. Goes to Reese on the far side, plays it along the wall. It's going to go to Matthew Brown. Brown to the far boards, lost it, goes back. And now right back into the Comet zone. Andrews flips it in. Now Hawkins goes after it for Toledo. Back to the far side. Matthew Brown has it up along the wing. Can't clear the zone, comes up to the blue line. Here's Schmerich with the puck. Schmerich looks around, send it forward to Kirill. And Kirill will knock it all the way down into the Toledo zone. That is going to go out of play. So we got 2:21 to go here in the first. It has been a quick start. Taking a look at the Ace Radiator shots on goal, 9-5 in favor of the Comets, but we are tied at 1.
0: Well, Comets need to play to the whistle. Finish this period out. You got 2:21. Use every second of it.
1: Face-off will be just outside the Toledo line. Now it goes out to center ice. Inamoto whips it around, and it goes on the near side and back below the goal line. Bloom picks it up, trying to go to Aliardi in front of the net, but the walleye stacked up there. Comes up to the blue line, and now it's going to be shuffled out of play. Bloom's had a couple of nice looks here in the first period. Had that big goal in game 4 to tie the game, but the Comets unable to come up with that win in overtime. Face off to the right of Guylander. And the Comets, yep, going to shuffle the lines here a bit. And Logan Nelson now will take the drop. And the drop goes to the far side. And Lewandowski up along the wall. Gets smacked down by Inamoto. Comes out to center ice, and the walleye have it. They send it off the end wall. Comets get to it first. Here's Tatayev along the near side. Sneaks it up along the near boards. Comets pick it up. It's going to be Logan Nelson. He'll feather it into the Toledo zone. Fighting for it is Nelson. He goes behind the net, and he swings it up top to Inamoto. Inamoto, far side, taking a shot, and it was knocked down just wide of the net. And back to the near side, Logan Nelson again whips it up top to Inamoto. Inamoto up along the wall. Inamoto still with the puck. Now he smashes it down low to Logan Nelson. Behind the net, trying to center it. Comes up to Inamoto. Inamoto goes off the end wall. Capone picks it up. Capone on the far side. Capone on the dot. Back it goes to Inamoto. A shot and a save made. The rebound goes into the corner. Tatayev behind the net. Moves it to the far side. Kirill walks it up along the wall. Sends it back around. Coming up on a minute to go in the period. Tyson Feist in the corner. As the Comets will change it up. As Feist trying to control the puck. We've got it up top. Here's Bloom on the point, near side, goes to Blake Murray. Murray sends it to the opposite side, and the Comets now will peel off as though, look at this, Bloom getting back there on the back check, able to pick it up. It goes up top of the far side to Aliardi. Aliardi on the far side, trying to go to Krebs, knocked away. Aliardi keeps it in the blue line, a shot, it's blocked, and where is it? It's Cruz got it, but there's Aliardi taking it right back. Comets get back on sides quickly. Aliardi, far side, a shot, and Guylander the save. What a terrific exchange there for the Comets.
0: Yeah, Aliotti working hard on it, twice of trying to get it through that yellow wall, and finally got knocked down right at the blue line. Everybody had a clear out, and he picked it up, and everybody just turned and burned right back out of the goaltender.

0: 34 seconds to go here in period number one. Tied at one. Comets gave up a goal there in the first 90 seconds, but ever since that, they have been very solid tying this game up. And the puck goes into the corner. Walleye with it. We'll move it to Garrett Van Wy on the left side. Comes to Reese. Reese on the near boards. And now it's Brown out to center ice. Magera fights for it. To Dufour. Whips it in, and it's going to go all the way down to the Toledo zone. We'll smack it up along the wall. Comes out. Brown trying to get to it. Now it's chipped back into the Comet zone. 8 seconds to go. And here's Jalen Schmerich with the puck. Schmerich is just going to put it in his pocket, and we'll hit zeros. Tied at one here in game six, but a very good first period by the Comets.
1: Yeah, very good. They're playing their game. They're out hustling their opponent at this point. They're out shooting them 10-5. We're tied up 1-1 on the scoreboard, but they continue to play this way, they're going to be just fine. Need to come out in the second period, the same energy.
0: Yeah, we give up a goal there in the first 90 seconds, but then after that, it was nails the rest of the way as the Comets get that goal there by Dufour. And taking a look at the Ace Radiator shots on goal, 10-5 in favor of the Comets there in that first period. And honestly, the Comets could have had about 10 more shots.
1: Right. Yeah, absolutely. I mean, the amount of zone play that they had, the control of the puck that they had, speaks to their game. And the only time they get into trouble is in when they start to get into, you know, hitting behind the play, things that, the penalty on Inamoto, but there are a couple of other incidences where the puck is coming out of the zone and they're hitting their man. And what that does is it just takes you out of the play and it gives them an opportunity to grab hold, clutch, and really keep you out of it and not get back into your transition speed game. So the Comets, if they focus on their game and focus on goals and stay out of the shenanigans, they're going to be fine.
0: Yeah, the Comets and the Walleye tied at one. Going to our Three Rivers Federal Credit Union intermission show with Fiona Quinn. We'll be back. 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
5: Welcome into the All-American Stores broadcast booth for this Three Rivers Federal Credit Union Intermission Show. I'm Fiona Quinn, taking you through our intermission where your Fort Wayne Comets are tied with the Toledo Walleye 1-1 after the first period. We're going to take a look at our Three Rivers Electric game summary to see how we got here after 20 minutes of play. And we're going to start with Dylan Moulton for the Walleye getting his second of the postseason. Milne and Lewandowski added the assists. And then it would take just over 6 minutes at 7:19, just under 6 minutes at 7:19, when William Dufour got his fifth of the playoffs, and that was unassisted. Only two penalties were called in the first. Sam Craggs was called for a tripping minor at 3:53, and Tyler Inamoto was called for interference at 14:38. Taking a look at our goaltenders, Carter Guylander for the Walleye has made 9 saves on 10 shots. Samuel Janssen for the Comets has made 4 saves on 5 shots. A look at our faceoffs. Blake Murray has won 2 of the 4 draws he has taken. Logan Nelson is 1 of 3. Austin McGarrah is 2 of 6. And Trevor Janicki is 0 of 3. And that is a look at our Three Rivers Electric game summary. We're going to take a break and come back with the Meyer Out of Town scoreboard. So stay with us. 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
1: We are in the middle of the first intermission here on our Three Rivers Federal Credit Union Intermission Show, and we are now going to take a look at our Meijer out-of-town scoreboard. Meijer, where you get the rewards without the work. But we're the only team in the ECHL playing tonight. All three other teams have made the semifinals and are awaiting their opponents. So we're going to talk more about them in a little bit. But we're going to move to the AHL tonight, where the Wilkes-Barre Scranton Penguins are up 1-0 over the Springfield Thunderbirds with 6:19 remaining in the second. And the Grand Rapids Griffins are up 2-1 over the Chicago Wolves with 14:07 remaining in the first period. And that's a look at our Meijer out-of-town scoreboard. There are no other games in the ECHL, as I mentioned, and there are no games in the NHL tonight. We're going to take another break and come back with a look at the playoff bracket, like I mentioned. So stay with us. 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
1: We are in our All-American Stores broadcast booth for this first intermission here on our Three Rivers Federal Credit Union Intermission Show. And we are going to take a look at the playoff bracket coming into tonight's action. And we're actually going to start with the first round. We're going to go back and recap how everything went. And we're going to start in the North Division, where the Wheelie Nailers defeated the Reading Royals 4-1. Also in the North, the Maine Mariners defeated the Adirondack Thunder in 7 games, Maine winning 4-3. In the South, the Florida Everblades swept the Savannah Ghost Pirates 4-0, and the South Carolina Stingrays defeated the Atlanta Gladiators 4-2. We know that your Fort Wayne Comets defeated the Indy Fuel 4-1, and that tonight's opponent, the Toledo Walleye, defeated the Bloomington Bison 4-2. In the Mountain Division, the Kansas City Mavericks swept the Tahoe Night Monsters 4-0, and in the Mountain Division for that second semifinal, the Allen Americans defeated the Idaho Steelheads 4-1. Now, I mentioned earlier that three out of these four teams are awaiting the third round to start in the North Division Finals. The Wheeling Nailers and Maine Mariners took it to a 7-game series. Wheeling defeated Maine 4-3. In the South Division, the Florida Everblades defeated the South Carolina Stingrays 4-1. And in the Mountain Division, the Kansas City Mavericks swept the Allen Americans 4-0. So tonight and or tomorrow night is huge. So far in the Central Division Finals, your Fort Wayne Comets lead the Toledo Walleye 3-2. So we already know that the Eastern Conference Finals are going to be between the Wheelie Nailers and the Florida Everblades. Kansas City, well, they await their opponent. They could either get their opponent tonight or tomorrow.

0: So we will have to see, and we'll have to wait until this game is over. And you know what happens before this game is over? The second period. So we are going to take a break and hand it back to Shane Alberani and Fred Bean. I have been Fiona Quinn. 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
5: Back live here in the All-American Stores broadcast booth. Shane and Fred with you here tonight. Tied at one here in Game 6. Central Division Finals. Comets can move on with a victory. They will face the Kansas City Mavericks in game one sometime next weekend, I am guessing, but they are waiting for the winner of this series, and Comets are having a hard time getting out of it as we are tied at one. Comets a very good first period despite giving up a goal there in the first 90 seconds, but Toledo, they have done all their work in the first period. That was their 17th first period goal in these playoffs. They have given up 9 now. The Comets have only scored 8 first period goals while giving up 9. Moving to the second period, the Comets have scored 9 second period goals and given up 6, where Toledo, they have scored 8 and they have given up 8. But the third period, it's probably going to come down to that tonight, says the Comets. 17 third period goals, they've only given up 3. And Toledo, they have given up 14 third period goals in these playoffs. So let's get it done here in period number 2 as the Comets have retaken the ice and ready to go as tonight's game being brought to you by CareSource, offering benefits that go beyond health insurance, like 101 help to find a steady job, access to healthy food, or dependable ride. 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All right, we are about ready to go here for the start of this second period. Shots of the game, 10-5 in favor of the Comets. As the Comets pretty much dictated play there in the first period. And hopefully we can get her going here in the second early. All right, face off at center ice. Blake Murray will settle in there for the Comets. And here we go, the drop is made, and Alex Eliardi's got it for the Comets. Whips it off the end wall, and it goes behind the net. Truss got to the right side, too.

0: Nick Andrews. Andrews goes behind the net. He'll poke it forward. Comes out to the center line where Riley Funk will find Lewandowski on the far side. He gets hit, but coming across the line, here's a shot. Save made. The rebound. Look out. Far side. Comets get it to the blue line. Here's another shot. That one was blocked in front. That one goes high and back along the near side. And Toledo coming out firing here in the second period. Here's Bloom looking to turn it up ice. Gets it to Aliardi. Goes off of his skate. And now it rolls back to the blue line. Up along the wall, there is Blake Murray. He'll dish it off the end glass, and it's going to roll to the near side. Craggs will pick it up for the walleye. He goes back behind the net, and now he'll feed it forward. Now grabbed by Jalen Schmerich, and Schmerich will whip it into the Toledo zone. Behind the net, it goes to Moulton. Back along the far side, here's Craggs. Craggs in the corner. Knocks it back to the near side, and Toledo moves it ahead, but there is Schmerich with the steal. Floats it out in front, knocked away by Craggs, and now it's fed up along the near side. Matthew Brown trying to get loose, cannot. Goes back out of the zone under the stick of Jalen Schmerich, and back into Comet territory, and a penalty is coming up. Happened behind the play. It's going to go on Toledo, and the Comets have it as Janssen now going out for the extra skater, so a delayed call here. As here is Dufour back to the far side here in Comet territory. And now the Comets playing a little little keep away here with some extra power play time. As Jalen Schmerich behind the net. Schmerich being pursued by Cruz. And Schmerich to the far side. Got it chopped away but not controlled. The Comets still have it. Here is Kirill Tatayev. Tatayev on the left side. Kirill out to center ice. Delayed call here. Right side, Harrison Reese gets past Van Wy, goes in the corner, whips it to the near side, and Toledo now will play it. So the Comets here, well, they had about 30 seconds there of extra power play time.
1: Just trying to get everybody in order and make a good pass, because you got to prevent Toledo from touching the puck at all, so they burned a bunch of time in their own zone. But finally got it down, got the faceoff in the Toledo zone. Get the guys out there that you want for the power play.
0: And Craggs to the box for the second time in this game. So it's power play time for the Comets. 18 minutes and 3 seconds to go here in the second. We're tied at 1. And here is Austin McGarry to take the faceoff. Jalen Schmerich out there. Logan Nelson will work the wing here with Kirill Tatayev. And now Dufour has the puck. Up to Jalen Schmerich at the blue line. Back to Dufour on the top of the circle. Down low. Now they'll return it to Dufour. Dufour in the corner. Near side. Coming down low. A little tap towards Skylander. And he covers it up as Logan Nelson. Now he has been around the puck a lot here tonight. It rolled off a stick and Skylander able to cover it up easily.
1: Yeah, Comet setting up in front of the net as well. And Nelson just the first time trying to get it to McGarry in the slot. Wasn't able to do that, pushed it back up top. The second time it came down, he just put a little tap on it, see if he could catch Skylander snapping, but none to be.
0: Here's the drop, comes up to Jalen. Jalen in the high slot. Here's to his right, gets it to Dufour, top of the circle. Back to Jalen, one-timer and a save made. Rebound, it's going to go, is it in? We're looking here, we have got a goal. Yes, the Comets are going to score. We have a Toledo defenseman in the net, and the referee said it was a good goal. They'll review this, but kind of the situation we had in Toledo, I'm not sure if they're going to be able to prove what happened here, but it was ruled a good goal.
1: Yeah, so, you know, the best thing on the play was put the puck in towards the net. After moving it around a couple of times, so finally Jalen took the shot. He had three orange jerseys down low, and you had Tatayev coming in from the outside. He shot. And it looked like it bounced off of the leg and the back of him in the eye.
0: Yeah, it's in. It's in. It crossed the line.
1: His own player ended up helping it in.
0: I think it was McKinnon who actually knocked it in, but it was, I mean, everybody just jumped in there. But the referee was right there behind the play. He kept a close eye, and he immediately pointed it. And it should be a goal, but we will take a look at this. Again, they just have that overhead to look at.
1: Yeah, but the thing is that Tatayev took the shot, and he really on a bad angle, but that bounced off the back of the goaltender and then bounced on the ice, and you saw the defenseman coming in trying to clear it out, and he ended up helping it in.
0: Now, whether or not it crossed totally, that's another question. From the angle we saw up here, you couldn't tell, but it looked like it did.

0: get across the line, close enough to look at it, obviously. And, yeah, this would be a big one. Comets would lead it 2-1. It'd be a power play goal here in the second period. As Comets immediately reacted that it went in. And now Jalen Schmerich keeping a close eye on Stripes down there at the referee's crease. But if it doesn't stand, the Comets remain on the power play. But I did like the way the referee was right there behind the play. Was right there. I mean, he had eyes on it. I mean, he was bent over. He was looking directly at the puck, and he pointed it a good goal.
1: The way it looked, if the defenseman hadn't touched it at all, it still would have bounced in. It was on its way, so he had to make the try to stop it.
0: And they're taking a long look at this. But I'm with you, Fred. I think it's a good goal. They're taking their time, but it's with the camera angles. They can look at the overhead. They ruled it a good goal on the ice. So it's got to be enough to overturn it. And we are taking a real, real long look at this one. So it has been what we expected here tonight. Comets have really been dictating play tonight, but Toledo, they've got just that ability to explode and put a couple quick ones on the board. So this is a big one here. The Comets would take their first lead of the match. And they are still looking at this. And the more they take, I don't like this, but again, it was ruled a good goal on the ice. So that's the rub here. It's a good goal, and the Comets leader.
1: I think that's our first lead since game three.
0: You're right, it is. Kirill Tatayev will get the goal. William Dufour, his second point. And Jalen Schmerich also will get a helper on that. And you see the replay. Yeah, it was ticketed in there. And the defenseman came across there and just got a stick on it, trying to stop it, but it was in. So here we go. 2-1 Comets here in the second. It's a power play goal for Tatayev. And now the Walleye get the puck and now sent into the Comet zone. Behind the nets, we'll swipe it to the near side. There's Petruzzelli up along the wall. It's going to be grabbed ahead. Stonehouse tried snapping at it. It's going to roll all the way down. This will be an icing on the Comets. So Brady Stonehouse tried reaching back to knock that one down unsuccessfully, and the puck goes down into the Comet zone with 7:24 to go here in the second. So the Comets striking first here in period number two. And Trevor Janicki will take the faceoff. And the drop goes to the far side. It goes up along the wall. Tied up by Janicki. And now it goes behind the net for Inamoto. To Petruzzelli, left side. Comets now bring it ahead. Right side, Janicki with a shot. Kylander with the save.
1: Nice play by Janicki up along the boards. Using his feet, he saw that he had his teammate and was able to kick it out towards him, allowing Inamoto to get control of the puck, whip it around, get it to Petruzzelli, who made a nice pass through the neutral zone and off to the races they went. Shot in on the goaltender, tied up, face-off.
0: Face-off to the left of goaltender Guylander. And it's going to be Magara taking the drop. And it goes to the blue line. Comets, oh, just can't keep it in. We're offside here, so the Comets flip it in to the Toledo zone. And now Sam Craggs has it for the Walleye. Pass ahead. Missed, and all the way down, that'll be an icing on Toledo.
1: I get to do that one again. It was unfortunate. We had control of the puck, and I just the feed pass back to the blue line was in between the two defensemen and just unable to keep it in.
0: Magara to take the faceoff. 2 of 6 in the drops in the first period. And the drop goes to the near side. Flip backwards to Moulton. Moulton plays it to the far side. Comets will pick it off. It's Magara up along the wall. Stick handles.

0: Over to Schmerich with a shot, and Guylander the save off the right leg. Back to the near side. It's going to bounce all the way back out to center ice. Tapping it is Magiera. Back it goes to Reese, right side, Dufour. Dufour coming across the line, trying to send it back to Magiera. It was poked away, but there is Jalen. He'll send it right back down to Guylander, who will stop the puck. And now we have got Toledo with the puck. Gaffney, and what do we get? Off. We get a whistle.
1: Yeah, I think side. Yeah, Nelson ended up jumping off the bench, and he jumped off on the other side of the blue line, so he never was cleared.
0: All right, face off just outside the Toledo line. And Logan Nelson, one of three in the drops in the first period, will take this one. Now we get a little extracurriculars there on the far side near the Comet bench, so that will delay the proceedings. All right, now we go. Back it goes to Krebs. Krebs at center ice. Steps up and works it in. Guylander will swipe it aside. Andrews picks it up for Toledo. Goes behind the net. Back to the far side. Capone chips it away. Comets pick it up. Dufour trying to thread the needle over to Kirill. It's knocked away. Now back behind the net. Tatayev along the near side. Still has it back up top of the blue line to Krebs. Now up top again to Harsh. A shot missed it wide. And it's going to go along the near side. And now up along the wall, picked up by Krebs. Sends it back off the wall. Capone picks it up. A shot. He scores! Matthew Capone! Get on your horse and ride, young man. 3-1 Comets.
2: Well, that one there, that was no play. That was just a dump into the corner. Puck come out. And it just fed Capone perfectly. He one-timed it. Beautiful shot, blew up by him.
0: And Matt Capone, who has sniffed around the net this entire series, he has been really frustrated, you can tell. And he is a worker, and he gets that one past Guylander. And that was a big spot, like you said, Fred, it looked like a harmless play. He just got the puck right on the dot, and he blew it past Guylander to make it 3-1.
1: That'll cure his frustration.
0: And back it goes into the Toledo zone as we get back up going. And now the Comets with the puck here. Juggled by Feist, right side. And played on the far side. Comets trying to get to it, but Toledo, it's Gaffney winning that battle. Sends it towards the net, knocked down by Feist. Feist will play to the far side, still held in by Toledo. Now Feist gets it back again. Got some room, outlets it to Bloom. Bloom out at center ice. Bloom now will come across the line. Aliardi smashes it, knocked away, back along the near side, and chipped into the corner for Bloom. Bloom on the near side, works it back down in the corner. Here's Murray up along the near boards. Murray up along the wall to the blue line, fed out there, and it's grabbed by Aliardi. Aliardi moves to his right, gets around McCourt, centers it. Here is Bloom, locked up, just couldn't pull the trigger as the puck comes out to the blue line. Inamoto now trying to move around. He'll backhand it into the corner. Bloom after it. Now it goes back over to the far side. Bloom up along the wall. Bloom steps up, takes a shot. It whistles wide. Back up top to Schmerich. Schmerich sends it towards Guylander. He is going to push it to the far boards. Coming down low. Magiera give and go in front. Here's a shot. It's blocked, and back up top it goes. Comets, great pressure here as it goes out to center ice. Quickly ahead, they catch Toledo on a line change. Brown coming across, here's a shot, a save made. The rebound is just going to go through the blue paint. Back on the near boards and off the end wall. Moulton to the far side, and the Comets got things working. Out to center ice, Dickinson coming across the line, sends it back to Hawkins. A shot, missed it wide. The rebound comes over, another one goes off the side of the net. Back to the near side, Comets trying to wrestle it away. They're going to take it up along the wall, held in by Swarrier. Swipe back up along the near side. Now it's Hawkins on the near boards, ran into Jalen Schmerich. Schmerich issues it forward. We got a race for the puck. Dufour, can he get there? No, it's going to glide into the corner. Now Dufour picks it up. Dufour to the near side, got it taken off his tape there by Kelly, and Kelly will chop it to the far side. 3-1 Comets here in period number two of game six. Back to the right side, it's going to go off the stick of Drew Krebs, and back to Jalen Schmerich as the Memorial Coliseum crowd has come to life here in the jungle, and that is going to go down into the Toledo zone, near side corner. Up along the wall, back it goes to the far side, fed ahead up along the wall, coming back out to center ice, right back into the Toledo zone, and the walleye have got it. Pass ahead, Crags, nothing there, back the other way, Comets tip it back into walleye territory, and it's going to be peeled to the near side for Stonehouse. Shot is blocked, back along the near board.

0: Boards. Nice hit there by Petrozelli. Now it goes back to the near side. Stonehouse trying to cut to the net. He sends it forward. A shot save made. Rebound. Score! 4-1 Comets!
1: Anthony Petrozelli! Luis Insigne! That was for you, Papa John.
0: Anthony Petrozelli in his 61st Comet playoff game makes it 4-1.
1: Oh, you gotta love to see the veteran come back into the game after sitting for so long and be able to pull the trigger.
0: And Anthony Petrozelli. Now we have another conference. The puck was shoveled forward. It was, Guylander was going back into the net. Again, it was called a good goal. That's, I'm not sure what they're looking at here. So another one under review. Now, Guylander was falling back. I don't see any goaltender interference there. The puck definitely crossed. And I don't know if they're looking maybe for a kick. I just saw that for a second, that replay up on the scoreboard. Our monitor up here in the press box not working tonight. So you got two old guys with bifocals looking at the scoreboard.
2: That's convenient, so right? It's only game six.
0: Yeah,
2: what do we need a screen for?
0: we're worthless up here when it comes to the replay. So we will yield to the guys down in the penalty box here tonight. But if this stands, it is a big one, 4-1. And we can hear the Petrozellis cheering from Federal Way, Washington here tonight. As their boy getting another one. Anthony Petrozelli played in his first playoff game as a Comet back in 2018 during that unbelievable team, and we went on that unbelievable run that we lost in the conference final in overtime in game 7 out in Colorado. And Anthony Petrozelli has seen a lot of action here at the Coliseum. He knows all the magic that happens in these walls. And we're taking another long, long look at this. So the first review went our way. Again, it was ruled a good goal. And they have got to get some conclusive evidence to overturn this one. Good crowd here at the Coliseum cheering on the Comets, hoping to keep on cheering as we got a verdict. It's a goal. Petey will get the goal. Janicki and Stonehouse will get the apples. And it's 4-1 Comets. 13:07 to go here in the second period. And we go out to center ice, and it's Logan Nelson to take the drop. Still a lot of time. We're not even halfway done with this game here tonight. But the Comets are up 4-1. Krebs out to center ice to Capone. Capone sidesteps one man. Look at Capone walking in, and it's knocked away at the last second by Truskin. And it goes into the corner. We're locked up on the end wall. McGarra trying to get it loose. Back along the far side and up along the wall. Toledo digs it back to the near side. They'll bring it across the line. Lewandowski offside will be the call. And the Comets really taking it to Toledo here tonight. And if you take away the first 90 seconds here tonight, it has been all Fort Wayne.
1: Yeah, absolutely. They're playing their game. You know, I can't stress it enough. This team, when they get that day's rest and they've had multiple, and play their speed game. 5-on-5, like you talk about all the time, just deadly.
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2: We are back live here in the All-American Stores broadcast booth. 4-1 Comets here in the second period. Taking a look at the shots on goal. 21-6 in favor of the Comets here tonight, but still a long, long, long way to go. Back it goes to center ice, and Moulton will flip it into the Toledo zone. We'll wrap it up the wall, goes to the near side. There's Hawkins. Hawkins behind the net. Back to the far side, trying to center it. Back along the wall. Moulton will grab it. Goes back along the far side. Comets get a stick on it. That's Blake Murray. Feeds it out and tried to go to Bloom at center ice, but he missed him. Now back the other way. Reese Harsh will knock it back. Moulton grabs it for Toledo. He'll come across the line. Back along the far boards, and offside will be the call on Toledo. And the Comets doing a great job standing up Toledo at the blue line, not giving them any room to breathe, and that's called another offside call.
3: Yeah, absolutely. They're getting rid of the puck quickly, and as you said, just keep pushing it down the other end of the ice, and then the opportunities can come for them. You know, this Toledo team is not going to go easy. You saw the Wheeling game last night. For those of you who watched it, they were up 4-1 with 2 minutes left to go in the game, and they quit on it, thinking everything was done. And Maine had other thoughts. So you got to keep on playing right to the end of the third period.
2: Wheeling going to the Eastern Conference Final. They will take on the Florida Everblades, and the Comets now looking to advance as well. Kansas City gets the winner of this series as the puck goes into the corner. Back to the far side, Feist. Back in there onto the right side. Janssen keeping a close eye as the puck goes behind the net, and it's going to go to Brown. Brown on the left side. He'll backhand it in to the neutral zone. McKinnon snags it and chops it right back into the Comet zone. Behind the net goes Janssen. And now picked up by Inamoto. Inamoto will chop it forward over to Dufour. Dufour, oh, missed it. Second effort. No, it's not going to come loose, and it goes back to the near side. Toledo will hold the zone. He'll zip it down into the corner behind the net. Inamoto takes his man off the puck. Now Feist down in the corner with Van Wy. Back to the far side. Toledo back to Van Wy. Van Wy cut to the net. Shot goes behind the net. They're trying to wrap it around. Save made by Janssen off the left leg, and it goes back to the near boards. Here's Dufour. Looks up. Sends it all the way down. It's going to hit McKinnon. Grabbed by Brown. Brown coming in on Guylander. Shot. Save made. And the rebound is going to be knocked to the far side. Played with a high stick by Riley McCourt. But what an exchange. I mean, the Comets give up a big scoring chance, but William Dufour found Matthew Brown, cut to the net, and he had to one man to beat. He had a great shot, but Guylander made the save, just couldn't get the rebound.
3: Yeah, so behind the net, the puck goes behind the net, cruises on the puck. Inamoto comes in to get the puck away from him, and what he ended up doing, Cruz ended up twisting around, intentionally grabbing the arm, and then went down to the ground looking to see if he could draw a penalty on him. And then he held Inamoto out. So Inamoto was out of the play, one of your key defensemen. So when they brought that puck back in, it was all kinds of traffic in front, and that's the way they scored their first goal. And a lot of their goals, that's their game.
2: Yeah, Toledo, they're going to get a lot of greasy ones as the puck goes into the near side here in the Toledo zone. Not even halfway done here in the second. So a long way to go. Out to center ice, here's Riley Funk. We'll work it into the Comet zone, but the Comets steal it away. Here's Logan Nelson, looks around right side, hits Jalen Schmerich out at center ice. To Taev, back to Jalen, right back in on Guylander. And it's caught up in the back of the net. And the Walleye want to whistle, and they will get it. And now we get some shenanigans behind the play here, and the Comets need to just walk away. Riley Funk trying to get under the skin there.
3: Yeah, they're looking for an advantage. I mean, there was an absolute non-play. The puck is on the back of the net, and, he comes in and starts pushing Tatayev around. And Tatayev smart enough not to fall for the bait. Schmerich, on the other hand, he may not.
2: Oh, look at Jalen. Gets a little pump there from behind by Lewandowski as the linesman trying to keep everybody's cool here.
3: I think Lewandowski is working hard to take over that rat position that Jalen left when he left to Toledo.
2: Yeah. But you know what? They're gonna do this, and that's what you have to do.
3: Well, again, they were successful in getting the

0: Comets preoccupied with that in Game 4 and in Game 3, and they won both of them. You know, they're being outskated, they're being out-hustled. They can't keep up with the speed right now with the Comets playing their game and putting the spacing that they need, creating that space. And they're going to try and grab and clutch and take you off your game. They got to do something to claw back into this game, and it has to start here in the second period. So Comets have to play smart hockey, play Comet hockey.
1: And here's the drop to Jalen in the high slot. A shot and a save made by Guylander. Back to the near side below the goal line. Here's Anthony Petruzzelli. Petey into the corner. Petey cycles it around, and it goes along the near boards. Truscott has it back to the far side. Can't play it. Back up along the wall. Now Andrews has it for the walleye. He'll slice it to the right side. Now a pass comes forward. Ossinger will get it into the Comet zone. Goes off the end wall, and there is Reese. He'll rim it all the way down. This will be an icing on the Comets. That is an Auto Owners Insurance icing call with 9:49 to go here in the second period. It is 4-1 Comets. Four unanswered goals here. Toledo got on the board at 1:28 of the first period. It's been all Comets since. Face off to the right of Janssen.

0: Trevor Janicki will take this face off as Tanner Kelly mixed it up a little bit there with Murray on the before the drop. And now we're set. And the Comets come away with the puck. Stonehouse with a strong clear. Whips it out of the zone. And will this be an icing? Yep, it is. And sometimes, Fred, those situations right there, he didn't like what he saw. Just go ahead and ice it again and let's reset.
1: Yeah, and he had Petrozelli up on the side of the boards and trying to get a stick on it to prevent the icing. But, you know, better to get it out and we'll do it again.
0: Face off to the left of Janssen. And Janicki will take it once again. And Toledo wins it. McKinnon to the far side, up along the wall. Takes a shot right into the mitt of Sam Janssen.
1: Difficult.
0: And now Jalen Schmerich, look out. Gets into it a little bit. Jalen. He had a rough game in Game 5, but this is the Jalen Schmerich we know and love here tonight. As he's got an assist, as we got a timeout, we're going to the All-American Stores bathroom break. 4-1 Comets, you're listening to Comet Hockey on 96.3 XKE.
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0: We are back live here at the Coliseum in the All-American Stores broadcast booth. 4-1 Comets here in the second period. Faceoff will be to the right of Sam Janssen. And the drop, Comets get to it. It's Josh Bloom. He'll just feather it out of the zone, and the puck will trickle back down on its edge into Toledo territory. They quickly snap it forward off the stick of Cruz. And this will be an icing on Toledo. So, all right, a little ping-pong action here in the second period.

0: and Toledo, I think right now they want to slow things down.
1: Yeah, absolutely. I mean, one of the other ways of doing that is having lots of face-offs. So, you know, mission accomplished in the last couple of minutes here for sure. All right, draw this back. Get it going.
0: Face-off to the right of Guylander. And Blake Murray in the face-off. We get it away. It's Bloom. Bloom in the corner. Goes all the way around. Bloom, one-timer off the side of the cage. Murray will pick it back up. Murray to the far side. Back over to Aliardi. A shot save made by Guylander. He'll collect it and get a whistle.
1: Well, you win the face-off, and you end up with two shots in on net. So keep that motor running.
0: Yeah, I mean, and even though, you know, they were easily handled by Guylander, you keep pepper in the net, good things will happen. But more importantly, you keep the puck down in their zone, and you keep getting face-offs.
1: 100%. Best defense is a good offense. If they're down in their zone, it's an easy night for Janssen. And, Guylander's done a good job of trying to get the rebounds tied up. But he's been known to get a few of them off the pads and put some greasy ones out there. So Comets crash the net, pick it up.
0: Comes up top of the blue line to Reese Harsh. Sends it towards the net, save made, score! It goes in, Matt Capone will tip it, and it's 5-1 Comets!
1: And that's what I'm talking about. They won the faceoff, a shot in, you had two guys in front of the net, just enough to tie it up and let puck just rolled in over the line.
0: Matt Capone gets his second marker of the contest, second of the period, and the Comets lead it 5-1.
1: You know, I'm still not comfortable.
0: Me neither. I am not. We sound very excited right now, but we're not comfortable at all.
1: No.
0: The sweat is still trickling all over my body right now because I am not comfortable. And that's a little too much information. That's gross. But I'm being honest here. And here we come. Toledo coming across the line. A shot and a save made by Janssen. That was Nate Waugh. And we cannot sleep on Toledo. Big save there right off the drop. And the Comets up by a four-piece right here in the second period.
1: Yeah, I mean, you know, you talked about how, would they come in and play conservative, going to be another one-goal game. When the game gets to this point, all bets are off. You might as well take the shot, otherwise you're going to be playing golf. So they're going to be going wide out.
0: Here's a shot. We got a penalty called on the Comets off the faceoff. And now saved by Janssen. Get back up on his feet. The Comets will play it. And a slash is going to be called. And, well, you got a four-goal cushion, but you give them a power play here, and it only takes one to start a rally.
1: Right, and that's what they're looking for. You know, give me a retaliation. Give me you know, two-minute power play and an opportunity to climb back in this game. And you just gave it to them. So got to get the PK going.
0: So it's Harrison Reese into the box for slashing.
1: Got to play smart. Got to use your head to win championships.
0: Face off to the right of Janssen, who has only faced 11 shots so far. And the drop comes up to the blue line. It's held in there by Toledo as they're on their second power play of the night. It's a Ruoff mortgage penalty kill as Hawkins goes into the corner. Back up top of the blue line. McCourt to the far side. McCourt now has it again. Right side Hawkins on the dot. Shot save made by Janssen. Puck is loose. Comets will pick it up, and it's Stonehouse behind the net. Stonehouse, great vision there. Saw that puck sitting there in the blue paint, and he promptly sends it down to Guylander.
1: Yeah, and the smartest thing he did was he didn't try to throw it up along the boards right away. It wouldn't have made it out. It would have come right back in. He found space and cleared it.
0: Hawkins on the right side trying to go to Tanner Kelly, but there's Tyson Feist. Whips it out of the zone. And it goes down to Guylander again. Walleye with the puck here with 1:06 to go on their power play. And we're coming out to center ice. We're coming across the line. Lewandowski into the corner. Zips it back to the far side up along the wall. And now kicked up top of the blue line. Right side. Lewandowski on the dot. In front. Dangle goes wide. Back behind the net. That's Craggs. Craggs to the far side. And now up top again.

0: Shot save made by Janssen. And it's picked back up by Krebs. Back to the blue line. Left side. And now to the blue line. Broken stick as Lewandowski has got it. Back to the far side. Now to the blue line again. Now into the corner. They cut to the nets. Back below the goal line. Cruz to the far side to Krags. Krags on the dot. Shot blocked. Janssen. Can he pick it up? Yes, he can. And he gets a whistle. And the Comets not giving Toledo anything to shoot at.
1: Yeah, Janssen just doing a good job being down low, going post to post. They worked it around from the back of the net, came to the near side. And then you had Van Wy busted his stick, so they had to wait for him to go off to get a new twig. And what they did was they just kept it on the perimeter, and as soon as he came on, he went right to the net, and so did the puck. But Janssen was able to pick it up and get the face off.
0: Face off to the right of Sam Janssen. 6:57 to go here. Period number two. It is 5-1 Comets. 17 seconds remaining on this penalty kill for the Comets as Harrison Reese is in the box for slashing. There's the drop. Toledo gains it. And it's Hawkins towards the net. It's tipped wide. Back behind the net. Back along the near side. It is a shot, goes wide, back to the far boards. 5 seconds to go on the kill. Grabbed by the Comets. We got a shorthanded chance, 2-on-1. Moulton gets back. Comets still have it, and it goes to the far side. Now out of the zone. This will be an icing on to... No, it won't be. It's going to go all the way down. So the Comets are now back at even strength as it's going to be Reese Harsh taking it out to center ice. Pitch back along the far side. And now out to the center ice logo. Andrews will push it forward. He'll come across the line. Now over to the far boards. Andrews, Moulton loads up a shot. Save made, and they score.
1: End of penalty hangover. We see it so many times. The power play ends, but they come right back on the offense and end up getting one in.
0: Janssen couldn't extend that right leg. And Toledo makes it 5-2 with 6:13 to go here in the second. So back out to center ice for a faceoff. As the Comets still have 6:13 left to go here in the second. We put a four spot up here tonight, but now Toledo with a lot of time.
1: Comets need another three goals.
0: Here's Brown along the near side, sends it forward. Grabbed off the stick of McGarrah. And back to the far boards. Ahead it comes, knocked down by Dufour. Dufour picks it up, trying to go on the right side, works it into the corner. And Dufour going behind the net. Andrews back to the far side. Truscott will work it to the far boards. And now chop towards Guylander. Goes wide of the net. Now back on the near boards. Comets along the near side. McGarrah keeping a close eye on it, trying to knock it away as we got a pile up here on the near side. McGarrah on the wall. Toledo will clear it. It's going to go out of the zone. And Reese back at his own blue line. Pass ahead. Right side. It's Brown. Brown coming across the line. Got it poked away. But the Comets get a stick on it. But Van Wy will get it back for Toledo. He'll move it to the left side. They get past Schmerich. And now it goes into the Comet zone. But there is Matthew Brown. Brown on the right side.
1: Nice back check it by McGarrah. Covering for Schmerich on that one.
0: Behind the net. Toledo with it. Here's Swarrier on the near side. Plays it up along the wall. And Toledo picks it back up, right side. It's going to be Wall with a shot, missed it wide, back to the far side. But that's going to get out of play with under 5 to go here in the second. We have got a timeout, so we will take a break. 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
3: We have got a face-off to the left of Sam A. Janssen coming out of the break. It is 5-2 Comets. The Comets doing their work here in the second period. And the face-off to the left of Janssen, and it's going to be Blake Murray in the drop. And it goes back into the corner. Comets play it out of the zone. And here's Blake Murray stepping up, coming across the line. Dropped it back to Aliardi. A shot blocked, and it's picked back up. And now Toledo. They transition quickly on the far side. There's Hawkins. Hawkins gets loose, takes a shot. Janssen the save, and it goes back to the near side. Hawkins works it to the blue line to Swarrier. Swarrier on the near side to Dickinson. Dickinson coming all the way around. Back to the far side. In front, Moulton. A shot. Save main. Another shot taken away by Janssen. It goes behind to the far side. And Aliardi can't clear it. Back to the far side. Dickinson up along the wall. Here's Kelly. Kelly up top to Moulton. Calling for the puck. Back to the far side. Shot. Tipped. And it's going to go back along the near side. And Walleye still have it. Dickinson. In shot. In front. Save made. Comets. With it, and Bloom has got it. Intercepted at the blue line. Moulton, a shot, it's blocked. It gets out of the zone, finally. As the hockey gods helping us out there. Lewandowski quickly back to the far side. In front, McCourt up along the wall, goes in the corner, drops it back to the far side. Now it's Moulton on the near boards. Right side again, McCourt. McCourt taps, goes wide, back to the far side, Dufour gets to it. He'll clear the zone, and the Comets need a line change. Moulton will take it out of there, and now they're going to ice it.
4: Whew. Well, they needed that one. Eliardi was able to get off, but the rest of them couldn't get off, and they were gassed. They were not moving their feet at all, extremely vulnerable at that point. So gets a fresh line out there, win this faceoff. Let's stop this stuff.
3: Face off to the right of Guylander, and it's McGarrah in the drop. To the right, to his right, and let's see here. It's going to be Riley Funk in there for Toledo. And McGarrah steps in there, chipped it back in the corner. There's Moulton behind the net. He'll cycle it to the far side, goes off a skate. No icing as the puck goes into the Comet zone. Krebs back behind the net, cycles it to the near side. And the Walleye keep it in. Back to the near boards. Milne in the corner. Back behind the net. They still have it. Back to the far boards. Milne with it. Runs into Dufour. Dancing around. Gets away from Milne. Still on it. Takes it. A shot goes wide. Picked up off the rim. Comets grab it. And fed forward. But it's intercepted by Andrews. And now Lewandowski hands it off at center ice. McKinnon to the far side for Toledo. Sends it all the way down. Coming out of the net is Janssen. And Krebs now will pick it up. Krebs behind the nets. 2:40 to go here in the second period. It is 5-2 Comets. And Krebs sends it out. Comets got it. Petrozelli pitches it forward. That's going to be knocked out of midair, and it goes into the corner for Stonehouse. Now back to Petrozelli. Cycles it into the corner. Back behind the net here in Toledo territory. Janicki trying to get away from Lewandowski. Krebs will just sail in there, and he's got it. Now Krags comes out to center ice. He'll come across the line, back on the near boards, goes in the corner, chip back up to the blue line and out of the zone. Van Wy back at center ice. Shuffles it on back to Moulton. And Moulton will find a man on the right side. It's Cruz, goes off the skate of Schmerich. And now flip back in the Comet zone. Janssen comes out of the pipes. He hands it off to Harrison Reese. Reese to the right side. Capone coming across the line, little dangle. A shot and a save made by Guylander. And Capone looking for the Hattie here in the seconds. Made a move up along the wall. He went in cleanly on Guylander, and Guylander made the save.
4: Yeah, this is the first shot the Comets have had in like 4 minutes. It was their 26th shot. And take a look at Toledo, up to 23. So all the pressure's been down on our end ever since we got the fifth goal. Comets need to finish this period strong. 1:48 left in it. Let's spend the rest of it down here.
3: Drop to the left of Guylander.

0: Andrews to the right side, steps up, goes off the stick. And back along the near boards, picked back up by Krebs. Krebs backs up in his own territory, looks around. He'll feed it over onto the right side. Pass comes ahead, goes off a stick, and it goes off the end wall. Gliding in is Capone. Capone shuffles it to the far side. Janicki catches up to it, goes off his skate. Now it goes behind the net. Janicki picks it back up along the wall, sticks it into the corner. Janicki behind the net, coming up on 1 minute to go in the period, as Wall on the far side for Toledo moves it to the right wing, and now it goes off the stick of Hosinger, and the Comets clear it to center ice. Back to the right wing. Dickinson will peel it into the Comet zone. It's going to go all the way down, and picking it up is Reese. Reese on the right side. Looks around, feeds forward to Janicki. Janicki on the right wing. Coming across the line, trying to fight off a check there by Kelly. Gets spun around and worked back below the goal line for Stonehouse. Now Toledo moves it to the near side. Hawkins will clear the zone. Just shuffles it on back, so no icing on this. Doesn't have enough legs on it, as Reese will grab it. Pass ahead, far side. Comets get a stick on it, and it's going to go into the Comet bench with 24 seconds to go here in the second period.
1: Yeah, right now, Comets are just playing cat and mouse with the puck. They're just getting it out of the zone, just dumping, looking to get out of this period instead of trying to pass the puck to a teammate to set up a scoring opportunity. That's a bad mindset to get into. They've got to win this faceoff, get out of this period, come out of the third period, and play like they're down by three goals.
0: 23 seconds to go here in the period. The puck is dropped, and it goes into the Comet zone. And here's Krebs to the right side. Harsh will clear the zone. We got a man without a stick. It's McGarrah, catches it, and he drags it into the Toledo zone with 8 seconds left. Now they'll feed it forward on the near side. Comets get back. 3 seconds, Comets collected, and Brown will just skate it into the corner. And the Comets gonna go into the final period here, up by three. And when the Comets lead after two periods in the playoffs, 6-0.
1: Yeah, I mean, a heck of a period. I don't like the last 5 minutes
0: at all.
1: And they can't come out and play the third period like the last 5 minutes. They've got to come out, play that third period like the first 15.
0: And we know the difference between a three-goal lead and a two-goal lead going into the third. So we've got the three-goal cushion, but you give up one early going, coming out of the gates, and we have some problems.
1: Absolutely. And this team is not going to go away. I don't care what the score is. They're going to keep on pushing all the way to the end just for pride alone, if nothing else. So the Comets have got to be up to the task. They've got to get an attitude right now of they want to go put three more on the board.
0: Absolutely. So the Comets lead it 5-2 as we take a look at our Ace Radiator shots on goal tonight. 26-23 in favor of the Comets. And now we are going to the Three Rivers Federal Credit Union intermission show. 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
4: Back at the Coliseum here in the middle of our second intermission here tonight. Let's take a look at the Three Rivers Electric game summary. It's been all Comets here tonight, but Toledo, they bookend the scoring here tonight. Toledo gets the first goal at 1:28 of the first period. William Dufour ties it up unassisted, his fifth of the playoffs at 7:19. Then it was all Comets in the second to tie up at 2:20 from Dufour and Schmerich on a power play. Capone at 4:04 from Krebs and Harsh. Petrozelli at 6:53 from Stonehouse and Janicki. And then Matt Capone would get his second of the match at 10:57 as Harsh and Nelson helped him out there. But Riley Funk would put one in the back of the net late at 13:47. His fourth of the playoffs for Moulton and Andrews. Comets are 1-of-2 on the power play. Toledo 0-of-2. Sam Janssen, 21 saves tonight. Carter Guylander also 21 saves. Comets out shooting Toledo 26-23 tonight. And that is our Game 6 summary. We've got 20 minutes left to go. We are going to take a break. 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
2: We are back live here at the Coliseum in the middle of our second intermission here tonight. 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
7: I actually found out from my coach afterwards, and like I went down a couple weeks back and watched a Flynn game, and you know, talked to my coach and whatnot, and he was actually saying he knew, I think, a day or two before the game got eliminated, so they actually knew, but I had no clue. So I mean, I wasn't really focused on it. You know, we were in the middle of playoffs. Yeah. You know, we were putting up a good fight against Kitchener, so I was kind of worried about that. But I knew in the back of my head, you know, really hoping, you know, down the stretch here, you know, sign at some point, whether it's after playoffs or at some point during. And I mean, you got eliminated, and I actually didn't know my agent was there. He ended up texting me that he's right outside of the room, so I was like, okay, because he was there one of the earlier games in Kitchener too, so I was like, okay, you know, just go see him, you know, he's watching the game. And then he broke the news, and I was just kind of starstruck. Like I was like wow, like I almost didn't even know what to say. I was just like, I was in disbelief. I couldn't believe it, just because you know, the emotions of being eliminated in playoffs, and it's like, oh man, you know, like season's over. It's heartbreaking.
2: Well, and then your junior career's over. Well, that's like, oh man, I have to be an adult now.
7: Yeah, exactly. I mean, I still had the opportunity for my overage year this year.
2: Okay.
7: It's like, you know, the season's over, you know, got eliminated. It's heartbreaking. And I mean, and then I went to go see him, and then he kind of broke the news. So it's like just a bunch of emotions all in one, you know, the heartbreak, sadness of being eliminated. And it's like now I'm just signing my first NHL contract, you know, dream come true. So now it's like, oh my gosh. So my head was just like in a big whirlwind. And it's like, and then he also said I was going to be making my pro debut. So then that got the nerves going too. I was like, oh my gosh. So it was crazy.
2: But what was the difference? I mean, you were just playing juniors 2 days before, and now you're in a pro game.
7: Yeah. So. I mean, I mean, the group we had last year before, I mean, they were unbelievable. I mean,
2: they were a fun bunch.

0: such a cool group of guys. I mean, they made it really easy getting there. So, I mean, I had a little bit of time, you know, to kind of get ready, focus, prepare. And then, you know, obviously, you know, what a special group of guys we had that year, too, for playoffs, too. So, I mean, they made my job a lot easier. You know, they kept a lot of shots to the outside. You know, it wasn't too taxing, but it was good. I mean, it was a good first little taste of pro.
1: Yeah. And then you get thrown right in the playoffs. Yeah. I mean, dude, you won a game 7. I mean, I'm still marvel at that. I mean, it was like, all right, well, we've had these two guys all year, and then here comes this guy, this kid, and then it gets the nod for game 7. Yeah. I mean, how cool is that?
0: Yeah. I mean, that was awesome. I mean, I think that stretch of 2 months or whatever it was in Fort Wayne, that had to have been some of, like, the craziest, you know, some of the best, you know, time of my life.
1: Yeah.
0: I mean, to be thrown to my first pro start and have such a, you know, great start and be with such a good group of guys in the locker room. And then, you know, to get that opportunity in the playoffs and win my first ever series, like actually playing, like I know my rookie year in Flint, we made it all the way to Western Conference Finals, but I didn't play. So, I mean, that was pretty cool. I mean, that was my first ever game 7. I've won game 6. So, I mean, those are pretty special. I mean, it's high stakes.
1: Wait, so, I mean, were you mellow? Cause I mean, I was nervous for you. I mean, I'm nervous anyway, but I'm like, oh my God, this kid is now starting a game 7 and, here we go.
0: I mean, I know there's nerves for sure. I mean, it was so late in the season.
1: Yeah.
0: Many games at the time, you know, I've been through my full season in the OHL playoffs, and then now into this, you know, I had a few games under my belt with Fort Wayne, so I mean, you know, there's a little bit of nerves. I mean, I think they actually scored a pretty early goal in game 7-2. I remember they scored that one of the first few shots, and I think I remember one of the first thoughts to myself was like, oh, please don't be like this. Like, I was really hoping. I mean, we had a game 7 a couple of years back versus Saginaw. We ended up losing, but it was just like just one of those, you know, typical game 7 weird bounces, you know, shot goes off a guy and just, you know, stuff like that. So, and as soon as they scored an early one, I was like, oh, please don't do this. And then, I mean, fortunate enough, you know, kind of was able to settle in, make some big saves, and then, you know, the guys, you know, had some big goals there to pull us through. So.
1: Yeah, yeah. And then did you bond with Brett Brochu? Did you guys? Because, I mean, you know, Connor Unger unfortunately got injured, so that opened the door for you to become a legend.
0: kind of like you said, just some crazy series of events, you know, to kind of lead up to everything. But, I mean, Ungi's awesome. I've known him for a little bit now, just through Edmonton's camps, you know, getting to spend some time with him. So, I mean, he's unbelievable. Brochu, same thing. Played against him a little bit.
1: Yeah.
0: He was on London. So, I mean, you know, same thing with him. You know, he's a great guy. Yeah. You know, so we were able to bond. And, I mean, it was a fun little trio we had there, you know, kind of bond, hang out, you know.
1: Yeah.
0: It was cool. I mean, it was awesome. So,
1: now, you weren't a guy, you weren't drafted, right? So,
0: I was drafted.
1: You were drafted. Okay. Because I was asked Brosh, because Brosh was not drafted, and he put that chip on his shoulder. He's like, I just got, you know, flown by. And I'm like, so I'm like, that's cool, man, that you had that attitude.
0: Oh, of course. I mean, what he did was so cool. Yeah. I remember, you know, talking with Jeff Salako too, because he was up and down with Fort Wayne. You know, he spent some time with Brochu, and just like, just seeing what Brochu was doing down here, you know, undrafted, you know, just coming in on. I think it was an ATO or something like that, and just like, you know, the impact he made. And
2: 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Okay, third period is coming up. The Comets 5, Toledo 2. 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
2: All right, here we go. We have got 20 minutes left in this one here tonight. The Comets up 5-2, looking to advance to the Western Conference Final to take on Kansas City. But we got a long way to go. Face off at center ice. And Blake Murray will take this drop with Riley Funk. Funk with 3 goals in this series. He will take it. There's a fresh 20 minutes up on the scoreboard, and we're underway here in period number 3 tonight. Pass comes out to center ice, quickly grabbed by the Comets. Harsh, far side, goes up along the wall. Comets got a man in front, Aliardi, and goes off his skate, and we go back to the near side. Lewandowski comes out to center ice, back to the far boards, up along the wall. To the blue line, left side, Truscott over on the left wing, a shot, save made by Janssen off the right leg. Comets peel it up along the wall, Truscott will hand it off to Mill, another shot, that goes off the side of the net, now back to the far side, up along the wall, in front, knocked away, back on the near boards, and the Comets here collect it, and a long stretch pass ahead, Aliardi coming across the line, Aliardi a shot, Guylander the save, and he'll hang on to it. He had Bloom with him.
3: Well, you have Toledo starting the line that's done all the scoring tonight. They've been the hot line, the third line. And Comets able to withstand the storm coming in on Janssen. Things were getting all clogged up in front of him. He turned the puck away to the corner. And Aliotti with 2 different opportunities in 1 shift.
2: Here's the faceoff to the right of Guylander. Comets pick it up. Here's Harrison Reese, keeps it in. Sends it towards the net, save made by Guylander as Magaro was right there on the doorstep. And now it goes to center ice. Left wing goes off a stick and it goes down to common net minder, Sam Janssen. We'll go along the far side. Comets trying to work it out. We get a stick on it, Matthew Brown. And we get a whistle here. And we got a hooking call. And it's going to go on the Comets. 2-4.
3: Well, that's not the way you want to start. And again, I said it before earlier, Dufour needs to focus on scoring goals. Leave all the stuff, the shenanigans stuff behind. They're trying to take the best player off the ice, and they've done it.
2: So Dufour goes off for hooking. This is the 3rd penalty kill of the night for the Comets. And it is another Ruoff Mortgage penalty kill. All right, so we... Just a little over a minute has gone off the clock here in the third, and we're skating down. Face off to the right of Janssen. And the drop comes up top to Sawyer. Sawyer angles to his right. We'll give it up to Craggs. Craggs left side goes into the corner to Lewandowski. Covered up by Harsh, but they're able to get it away. Cruz along the near side. Cruz up top of the blue line. Back along the left boards. In front, over it goes, and it goes off the side of the cage. That was Lewandowski. Back along the near boards. Here's Cruz. Cruz on the near side. Pumps it up top to Sawyer. Sawyer a shot. Missed it. And it goes into the corner. Comets trying to get to it. It goes in front of the net. Comets will get to it. And all the way down it goes. We clear the zone. Comets will get a quick change as Guylander plays the puck. Walleye with the puck. Sawyer to the right side to Hawkins. Quick ahead to Dickinson. Comets are right there. And it's Petruzzelli cleaning it up. And down it goes. Guylander comes out of the nets again. As 1 minute has come off the penalty clock to Dufour. Comets right there at center ice. And zipped it all the way back to Guylander. Moves it down low to McCourt. McCourt on the right side. McCourt to the left wing. Mill left side. Dickinson backhands it into the Comet zone. And it goes to Inamoto. Inamoto with the puck in the corner. Now it goes to Feist. Feist digging after it on the near side. It's beaten to the punch. We go along the near side, back in the corner. Rolls rock to the far side.

0: shoveled forward by Dickinson. Up along the wall. Here's Hawkins. Hawkins up top. Over on the left side. It's Dickinson to the blue line to McCourt. Over to Hawkins. Top of the circle. Back up top to McCourt. Shot. Save made by Janssen. Back below the goal line. Here is Hawkins. Down low to Kelly. Kelly behind the net. Stick handles. Over to Dickinson. Left side down low. Tap back. We got 10 seconds to go on the kill. We'll cycle it back along the near side for Dickinson to the blue line. Left side McCourt. Down low to Dickinson. A shot and a save made. Comets get to the blue line. Man out of the box. Held in. Left side. Dickinson. Shot. Save made. Janssen hanging on.
1: Well, Comets had the puck on their stick three different times and didn't pull the trigger to get it out of the zone. Janssen playing tough. Able to make the save on that one. But now you've got the hangover period. So you've got the faceoff. They're going to be down in our zone. And Toledo going to continue to put the pressure on. Comets have got to get control of it. Win the faceoff and skate it out of there. Make good passes.
0: And like you said, Fred, this is how they scored their second goal off that hangover after the penalty kill. And the faceoff to the right of Janssen. Drop goes into the corner. Reese Harsh. Moves it along the near side. Here's Dufour, fresh out of the box. He's going to go over to Drew Krebs. Krebs along the left side. We'll break it out. Krebs across the line. Hands it off to Matthew Brown. Brown along the far side. Avoids a stick check. Brown still on the puck. Stick handles still on it. And moves to the left side. Now he cycles it around. He's going to rim it to the near boards. Dufour can't pick it up. It goes out of the zone. But this will be an icing on Toledo. That is an Auto Owners Insurance icing call.
1: Well, Dufour unable to keep the wraparound in, but getting the icing call is not the worst of things. Take the gas out of Toledo after the power play.
0: Comets have scored 17 third period goals these playoffs while only giving up three. And that is the best margin in the league. Face off to the rights of Guylander. And we chip it into the corner after it is to Taev. Back to the right side for McKinnon. Swipes it out to the center line. Rolls near the Comet bench. Comets will pick it back up. Pass ahead. And can't get to it. Tataev had a step there, but it is going to be an icing call on the Comets. And down we go into the Comet zone for a drop. It'll be to the right of Janssen. Shots in the game being brought to you by Ace Radiator, 28-26. In favor of the Comets here tonight. The drop, a quick shot, goes wide of the net. It's going to rim to the blue line, held in by Andrews. Now it's chopped, gloved down by Logan Nelson, and the Comets now will clear it the length of the ice. Into the corner, up along the wall, grabbed by Kirill. To tie up top of the blue line. Here's a shot. It's going to waver into the safety netting. With 15:46 to go in the third, tonight's game being brought to you by CareSource, offering benefits to go beyond health insurance like a 101 help to find a steady job, access to healthy food, or dependable ride. 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
1: Reese's shot just hit by Van Wy right up in by the blue line. Get it out, but we get a line change as a result.
0: 5-2 Comets here in the third. Into the corner after the drop. Now goes behind the net. Swoyer rims it to the far side. Out of the zone. That'll be another icing. We'll take it. So back down we go for another drop. 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Faceoff will be to the right of Guylander. And the drop. It's knotted up in the circle there, but the walleye able to get it free, and it's chopped into the Comet zone. No icing as Krebs gets there first. It goes behind the net. Funk down there for Toledo. Goes to the far side. Uh-oh, we lost it in front of the net, but Matthew Brown collects it. We kind of come out to center ice. Right side, Dufour. Trying to go down on Guylander. Drops it back to Brown. Overshot. What a save by Guylander. Beautiful play by the Comets. It was McGarrick.

0: Coming down, it turned into a 3-on-1, and Guylander with a big save.
1: Yeah, DeFore knew he couldn't get around the defenseman, played it back to Brown. Brown had company as well, but he put the puck right on McGuire's stick, and McGuire with a nice shot in on net. Looking for number 6.
0: So we stay 5-2 as the Comets looking to add to their lead here with 15-10 to go in the match. Face off to the right of Guylander. And it's going to be Blake Murray in the drop with Dickinson. Into the corner. Walleye send it around. Hawkins will catch up to it. Pass comes out. Comets will tip it at center ice. And now Feist has it. Moves it along to Blake Murray. Murray on the near side. Lost it. And he's going to put it right back to Feist. Feist in front of his own net to Aliardi. Aliardi's pass going to be tipped up along the wall, but now we get it free back along the wall and into the zone. Here's a shot. It's going to be deflected, goes off the end glass, and it goes into the corner. Hawkins will send it back behind the net to Andrews, and Andrews has it.
1: Well, you see the desperation out of Toledo on that one. They had three guys committed on that offensive zone, and with the Comets able to get it out of the zone, that gave them the opportunity in the offense.
0: Comets collect the puck in their own end. Janicki at center ice, veers to his left. Janicki coming across the line, goes down into the corner. We'll shuffle it around, it goes to the near side. And it goes down to Stonehouse, rimming it up top to Schmerich. Schmerich at the blue line, sends it towards the net, goes off the end wall, back on the near side, it goes to Stonehouse. Stonehouse behind the net. Stonehouse lost it, poke checked away, Reese steps up, goes down in the corner. Now sent back to the far side. Hossinger is there. He is going to hack at it. It's going to roll out to neutral territory. And the Comets here caught off sides. We'll dump it in, and Guylander will play it. Toledo with the puck. Pass ahead. Wah. Picked up by Tatayev. Tatayev will come across the line. Kirill, left side. Dangles around up along the wall. Has Jalen. One time smash and a save made by Guylander. Back to the far side, sent along the far boards for Nate Wall. Plays it up along the wall, chip back in the Comet zone. Jalen will get there first, knocks it into the Comet bench. And the faceoff. Let's see if this was deflected. They're having a discussion, and the gate is open. And they're going to call it delay game. Or are they? We're going to take a break. We'll get this sorted out. 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
0: So no penalty called for delay game on Jalen Schmerich clearing the puck into the seats. They're going to say it was deflected. But that will still put the faceoff in the Comet zone. Faceoff will be to the left of Sam Janssen with 13:23 to go here in the third. Comets lead it by 3. It is 5-2. Faceoff to the left of Janssen. McGarry in the faceoff. It's going to be behind the net for Feist. Now right side to Dufour. Dufour moves on the right side. Passes it forward. Comets coming across the line. McGarry up along the wall. Trying to shuffle it in front of the net. Knocked away by Hawkins. Now it's wheeled to the far side. And now up top it goes to Brown. Brown along the far side, trying to get around one defender on the left side. Brown still with it, still getting around his man. Now to the far boards. We got a battle in front McGarrah's

0: down there as we hand it off to Feist. Feist on the near side finds Inamoto at the blue line. Back along the far boards. And back to Inamoto. Fell down. And the puck comes out to center ice. Now across the line. Here's Wall. A little dangle. Drop back pass. Tipped. Back left side. Shot goes wide. Back to the far boards. Inamoto picks it up. Inamoto hands it out to Brown. Brown feeds it forward to four. All alone on Guylander. He shoots. And Guylander the save. Oh.
1: He keeps it going.
0: And he keeps it going. Back to the near side. They'll push it into the Comet zone. Now it goes out of play. Now that was something wonky what happened to the Comet blue line. But we turn it back the other way, and it turned into a breakaway for Dufour.
1: Yeah. Inamoto falls down at the blue line. It gives them an opportunity. Comets end up snuffing that out and send Dufour all alone. Looked like a shootout opportunity.
0: Face off at center ice. And the drop. Back to the far side. Comets will shuffle it into the Toledo zone. Goes all the way down. Now Trusket on the left side. He'll play it ahead to Milne. Milne on the left wing. Has a man coming across the line. Shuffled back towards Janssen. Goes wide. Comets Aliardi. Trying to poke it forward. Cannot hit a man. Now it's going to jump out of the zone to the far wing. Murray trying to get to it. Now Bloom captured it. Now Murray will get it into Toledo territory. Sent into Toledo's end here, and Truscott has got the puck. He'll outlet it left side to Riley Funk. Funk speeds forward, hits the Comet blue line, but lost the puck. Now it's waffled back on the right side. And now Andrews knocks it back along the wall. Andrews now gets it back in his own territory, stretches it to the far side, and pass up along the wall. Right back into the Comet zone. Drew, no, it's Reese with it. He'll take it to the far side. Now Janicki's got it. Pops it up along the wall, trying to get past Andrews. He comes across the line. Janicki gets tangled up with Lewandowski as Stonehouse goes behind the net. Back along the near side. Goes off a skate. Shuffled back over to the far side to Stonehouse. Back up along the wall. Lewandowski has it. He'll get it free. Comes out to center ice. And now Milne will backhand it over to McCourt. McCourt on the near side. Gets covered up. Walks it back to the blue line. Hands it off to Hosinger. Hosinger up, one-timer, save made, Janssen, and he smashes it to the far side. Reese trying to step up, it's hacked up along the wall. Reese, second effort, will get it out of the zone, and now right back into Toledo territory. Swarrier quickly ahead, left side. Now they come across the line, Hosinger trying to go to the net. Feist is going to take care of him, pushes him back up along the near side to Wall. Back up along the wall, coming to the blue line. It's going to be back to the far side. Here's a shot, save made by Janssen, and that is going to get into the safety netting.
1: Well, go back to the play in the offensive zone, up along the boards. The puck came out of the zone. Petrozelli was about to lay out his man up along the boards and saw that the puck went out of the zone and veered off and got back into the play and was instrumental in doing the defensive aspect of it. He understands, as a veteran, the importance of a playoff game, especially an elimination game, and you got to play smart, and the rest of the team needs to take a note from the veteran on that one. When the puck is out of the zone and you're behind the play, lay off the man, get back in the play.
0: Up top to the blue line. Toledo with the puck. A shot blocked, and nice job by Dufour. Cleaning up right side. Jetting forward is Brown. Brown going to the net. A shot, and it was just tipped in the last second. It goes out of play. What a great play there by Dufour in front of the net, backhanding it. It was right in front of the net. It was sitting there like a big old fat egg, and he was right there to knock it up along the wall and hit Matthew Brown blindly off the backhand.
1: Yeah, and Brown, with his speed, just off to the races, had two guys on his tail. Couldn't get good positioning on it, and the shot ended up getting blocked. But being able to get it out of the zone and put the pressure on, and now the faceoff in the offensive zone. Good work by both guys.
0: There's the drop in the Toledo zone to the near side. Logan Nelson grabs it, zips it around. Capone looking to pick it up. Back up along the wall. Capone to the far boards. Gets loose out to center ice. There's Feist. He'll backhand it all the way in. That's going to get into the safety netting. And the play will get set up here in the neutral zone. 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We're just about halfway done here in the third.

0: Comets up by three. It's 5-2. And the drop goes towards the Toledo blue line, where it's picked up by Van Wy. It's going to be sent all the way down to Janssen behind the net to Logan Nelson. Back along the far side, and the Comets will clear the zone. It's going to roll all the way down. Waffles, and no icing. Got right to the goal line and just ran out of gas. So out to center ice. Here's Van Wy on the right side. Now he'll come across the line. Tatayev gets into him. Tatayev hits the deck. Back to the far side. Logan Nelson work it. Now McKinnon in the corner. McKinnon stick handles. He goes behind the net. McKinnon still with the puck. Works it up top of the blue line to McCourt. He'll move it over to the far side. Here's a shot. It's blocked. Back to the far boards. Van Wy will grab it. Goes over the stick of Logan Nelson and behind the net. Toledo still with it. We go up along to the near side. Looking to hand it off. McCourt works it into the corner. McCourt up along the near side. Puts it out in front. They got a man in front. Here's a shot. Save made by Janssen. Nice job there by... That Nelson. Was Nelson. Poked to the side. Here's a shot and a save made by Janssen. And we're getting a lot of great bounces here in the third period as we have got another timeout with 9:03 to go here in the third. We'll be back. 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
0: We've got 9:03 to go here in the third period. Comets 5, Toledo 2. And the faceoff to the right of Sam Janssen. Comets have had some terrific chances to add to their lead here in the third, but Carter Guylander has come up big. As Krebs gets the faceoff here, Comets will sky it towards the scoreboard. Going to roll down to Guylander. Doesn't have to make a play on it, so that'll be an icing on the Comets. So down we go into the Comet zone. And the drop to the right of Sam Janssen. It was turned aside, 28 shots here tonight. McGarrah leans in with Riley Funk. And it comes cleanly out to Moulton. Moulton on the left side. Moulton goes behind the net. Moulton has a man in front. Missed the pass, and it's going to go all the way down to the Toledo zone. Hawkins, lone man back for Toledo. Hawkins goes behind the net. Plays it ahead. He's going to ice it. Yep, he was trying to hit Tanner Kelly on the left wing. Let him a little bit too far out in front. And that is an icing call. 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Face off to the right of Guylander. Blake Murray will take this drop. All right, Murray leans in. Guylander looks over. The linesman getting everybody where they need to be. And the drop is made. Aliardi pushes it to the blue line to Schmerich. Schmerich sends it towards the net, right into the mid of Guylander. And we're slowly, slowly creeping down. Walleye will get a fresh set of legs out here. Shots in the game being brought to you by Ace Radiator tonight, 32-30 in favor of the Comets.
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0: They get intermodal and fights out there now.
1: Comets have been over 30 shots now 7 times in the playoffs. As Aliardi gets it over to Inamoto. Sends it around the wall. Goes behind the net. Tied up on the end wall. Bloom gets in on the mix. But it's taken away by the walleye. They'll feed it forward. Halsinger gets it out of there. It's going to bounce into the Comet zone. Goes into the corner. And now Inamoto protecting the puck up along the near side. Halsinger lays out a hit there on Aliardi. Truscott has got it. Over it goes. What a save made by Sam Janssen. Coming all the way across the blue paint. An unbelievable stop by Janssen as Aliardi shaken up. The puck goes all the way in. That'll be an icing call. And Halsinger is going to have to answer for that one. Tyson Feist giving a little shove from behind, but Aliardi goes down the runway after that pop. But what a save by Sam Janssen. That may be his best of the playoffs so far.
0: Yeah, once again, big hit by Halsinger up against Aliardi, up against the boards. And Murray came over, sticking up for his teammate. And this is where you got to keep your head in the game. Now you got two guys up along the boards not paying attention to the hockey that's being played. And you get a pass out in front. And, with a beautiful shot, had the entire wide open net. And Janssen having to dive across and catch the puck.
1: Comets will issue it down the length of the ice after the drop. And it's going to go down to Guy Lander. No icing as he's got to play it. And now MacKinnon has got it for Toledo. Left side to McCourt. Gives it a tap. Riley Funk angles to his right. Tosses it off the end wall. Janssen will give it a tap. And Schmerich will rim it to the far side. Janicki gets it to the blue line but held in front of the net. Now it rolls. Comets will claim it back to the right side. And we'll get it out of the zone. It's Murray. Stick handles it forward. Left side to Janicki. Janicki coming across the line. Janicki gets wrapped up. Gets ridden into the end wall. And it goes to the near side to Petrozelli. Petrozelli into the corner to Janicki. Shuffles it off a skate. Comes up top. Harrison Reese will keep it in. He'll backhand it deep into the corner for Janicki. Janicki moves it back along the wall. Goes into the corner. Dufour will shuffle it to the far side. Janicki trying to get off for a line change. Cannot as he's got to play it. And he goes back to Dufour. Dufour along the far side. Riley Funk trying to get there. Chop to the near side. Toledo will get there up along the wall. Kind of a weak clear there, but it's still going to make its way into the Comet zone, and Krebs goes behind the net. Back along the far side, we'll tap it away, and it goes out to center ice. Moulton back at his own blue line. Goes off a stick, and that's going to get into the seats with 6:36 to go here in the third. And we'll put this face off. In the neutral zone, far face-off dot, nearest the Comet bench here at the Coliseum. Tonight is the 310th home playoff game for the Fort Wayne Comets since 1952. That is just a remarkable number, all played here in this building. And they're seeing a good one here tonight, just adding another chapter to this Fort Wayne-Toledo rivalry. Into the Comet zone, here's Reese Harsh. He'll zip it back into the Toledo end. We go to the far side. Pass ahead. Van Wy looking to come across the line, but they're offside. And whistle will blow. Comets do all their damage in the second period tonight. 4 unanswered goals after Toledo got on the board first, just 90 seconds into the game. Toledo added one late in the second, and we've had no scoring here in the third, but the Comets have had some wide open chances. Dufour's had 2. We've also had Matthew Brown with a good chance. But Sam Janssen standing strong in net. Here's the drop. And it goes to Reese Harsh to the right side. Off the stick of Capone. Capone, 2 goals here tonight. The puck goes down to Guy Lander. He'll give it up to Dickinson, and Dickinson will turn the corner. On the left side to Truscott. Back on the near boards. Hawkins works it into the Comet zone. Here's Krebs behind the net, smacks it around. Back up along the wall. Here is Tatayev, comes back to the blue line. Shuffled off the wall, comes off a skate. Dickinson still has it. Left side, Truscott on the blue line. Into the corner, in front of the net. Comets are right there to collect it. We've got Kirill Tatayev with the puck. Tatayev, left side. He's going to backhand it into the Toledo zone. And it goes all the way to the near side. Up along the wall, comes off a stick and back into the Comet zone for Tyler Inamoto. Inamoto behind the net, left side, up along the wall.

0: And it goes out to center ice. And now right into the far side there. McGarrett got a piece of it. Comets get it back in the Toledo zone, but it's wrangled away there by McCourt. McCourt on the left side, coming across the line, rolls into the Comet zone. Feist moves it to the far boards, up along the wall. Feist in the corner, works with Gaffney. Picked up by Hossinger. Hossinger along the far side. Hossinger, little drag, coming in front of the net. Takes a shot, and he scores.
1: Well, matter of time. That's the way they've been playing right now, is playing Toledo's game. A slow game. It's taken about a week for every minute to come off the board. They're just content on throwing the puck out and running the clock as opposed to putting the foot on the gas and continuing to get some offense.
0: And it makes it 5-3 with 5:01 to go here in the third. And now that big save by Janssen just moments ago, just a couple minutes ago, is huge.
1: Well, Toledo's right back in this thing. That's their mindset right now. Comets have got to go back and play Comet hockey.
0: Out to center ice, and it's going to be Blake Murray in the drop. Goes over to Harrison Reese, takes it off the wall, goes back along the near side. And Milne has it for Toledo. Here's to his far side. It's going to go into the Comet zone. Backed up along the wall. We can't clear it. Shuffled in front. Comets will take care. But here's Harrison Reese on the left side. Reese, hit a stick. And it goes back to the neutral zone. Stonehouse misses a hit. The Comets able to work it back into the Toledo zone. And the Walleye have it. Truscott on the left side. Pass ahead to the far boards. They'll come across the line.
1: Riley Funk.
0: In, shot goes wide, and the penalty is called on the Comets.
1: So Smerrick doesn't have a stick, and he ended up taking his man, and I think he's got an argument here.
0: And that's what Jalen is saying.
1: He bodied him up and pushed him.
0: So Smerrick is going to get a penalty. Toledo's 0-3 on the power play tonight. But it's a two-goal lead for the Comets. And a hold for Schmerich with 4:24 to go here in the third period. And we got a timeout. We'll take a break. 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
0: All right, we're getting down to it here. Comets up by two, but Toledo on a power play with 4:24 to go here in the third period. It's a Ruoff mortgage penalty kill. Face off to the right of Janssen. Dickinson will take the face off with Janicki.
1: Dickinson's been winning them clean, right back to the point.
0: All right, Janicki digs in. And the drop comes to the blue line to Hawkins. Hawkins, left side, it goes shot, and it whistles wide. It's going to rim out of the zone. And Toledo picks it up quickly. Hawkins, he'll hand it off. Left side, Milne. Coming across the line, Milne in the corner. Milne sends it wide, it's gonna go out of play. That was tipped. 4:06 to go in the third. Face off to the right of Sam Janssen. And it's gonna be Dickinson again in the drop with Janicki. And the linesman making sure this one goes off cleanly, talking to both.

0: combatants. And the drop goes in the corner. And Kelly will swing it to the far side. Milne catching up to it. And he goes up along the wall. Moves it up top to the blue line. The goaltender is out. Empty net, left side. It comes up top of the blue line. Extra skater is on it, Sam Craggs. McCourt ranging to his right. Going down low. Milne, shot, save made. The rebound, still loose. Comets will clear this. No, it won't. It goes off a stick. Back to the far side. Into the corner. We got a minute 12 to go in the power play for Toledo. Empty net. Comes up top to McCourt. McCourt at the blue line. McCourt walks it over. Top of the circle. Goes off a stick. Hawkins with it. Hawkins in the corner. Recovers it. Comes back up top to McCourt. Left side. McKinnon. Down low. Broke a stick. Comets pick it up. We'll clear the zone. It goes all the way down. No icing because we're down a man. And McCourt has it. McCourt to the left side. Will come across the line. Flips it towards Janssen. Plays it. Krebs clears it around. It's stopped, but the Comets pick it up. Left side. Petruzzelli looking for the shot. Petruzzelli holds onto it. Shot. Missed it wide. Back to the near side. To the blue line. Here's Reese with a shot. That was blocked. Picked back up by Funk. He goes behind the net. And now out to center ice. Left wing. Cruz will get it in the corner. There's Krebs. Krebs goes off a stick, back on the near side, up along the wall. Toledo will keep it in. Back into the corner. Penalty about over with, and they get it out of the zone. So that's going to get Schmerich out of the box. Jalen is out. We're full strength. 2:20 to go. 5-3 Comets. Empty nets as Lewandowski will move it ahead to Milne. He'll dump it in. Goes into the corner. There goes Stonehouse after it. Stonehouse moves it to the right side. Harsh trying to clear it. Goes off a hand back along the near side. Craggs works it. Comets get it out of the zone. And we'll shuffle it all the way back into Toledo territory. Under two to go. Lewandowski left side. Lewandowski angles to his right. Gets it across the line, but there's Inamoto. He works it into the corner. Walleye picking up off the wall. Far side. Milne. Shots wide, back below the goal line. Lewandowski grabs it. Up top it goes. Left wing. McKinnon now in the high slot. Over. One-timer. Save made by Janssen. Back into the corner. And to the far side, Janicki. Can he get to it? No. This line is gassed. We go below the goal line. Hossinger looking for somewhere to give it to. Has McKinnon on the near side. Up top to the blue line. Swarrier. Left wing. Shot blocked. Rebound. Save made by Janssen off the right leg. Into the corner. Walleye still have it. They got a man coming off the bench. It's Moulton. Over. One-timer. That one was blocked. Eaton. That was Janicki. Goes along the wall. Comets can't clear it. Now Janicki gets it ahead. Into the empty net. It's going to be wide right, but the Comets will get there. No icing. Stonehouse gives it a look. Goes behind the net, and he gave it away. Back to the near side. Moulton has got it. 50 seconds to go in the game. Left side. Milne. Right side, goes off a stick, back it goes, Jalen Schmerich, and offside will be the call on Toledo.
1: Oh, what a gutsy play by Janicki on that one. He ended up eating that puck, and it hurt, but he stayed, was on the ground, got up, and moved that puck out of the zone, and just a great effort on his part.
0: Trevor Janicki would like to play his brother Justin in the conference final. And we've got 45.3 seconds to get down off the clock here tonight. 5-3 is the score. Comets trailed early in the first period, but it's been all Comets. Only one strike here in the third period, and it belonged to Hossinger for Toledo. And the Comets fought off a late power play. It was a two-man advantage, essentially. And we have 45 seconds to go here tonight. Faceoff will be outside of the line as Sam Janssen has been really good here in the third period. That goal here in the third period by Toledo was just the fourth the Comets have given up in the third periods in the playoffs. Faceoff will be, again, outside the line. Empty net, so Toledo will keep the extra skater on. Comets again.

0: line. We got 22 seconds. Left side, Kelly. High slot, back on the far side to Hawkins. Shot save made by Janssen. It's gloved down, played with a high stick. Back on the near side, Comets have got it. Petruzzelli gets run over. We got 10 seconds left. Petruzzelli is laying on the puck. 7 seconds to go. And Petruzzelli hit the deck, and he stayed on top of that puck until the referee blew it dead.
1: Yeah, another veteran play right there. He got whacked from behind. And, you know, it knocked him down on the puck, and he's like, I'm just going to sit here. And the guys come in, they start sticking him in the ribs. It's not a pleasant thing to be down on that situation. And Anthony just took it, recognizing it was more important to get the clock wound down in a faceoff than trying to get up and keep it moving.
0: Toledo, 14 shots here in the third. 7.4 seconds to go in the game. Comets up by two. And the faceoff to the right of Janssen. And it is Janicki to take the drop. Janicki, stick on the ice, and there we go. The drop is made. Janicki goes up along the wall. 5 seconds to go. The Comets have it. I love the smell of dead fish in the evening. It smells like victory.
1: Next up, Kansas City, baby.
0: Here we come. The Comets are Central Division champions. The Evil Empire goes down tonight. 5-3 is your final. We'll be back to wrap it up. 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
1: A complete team effort here tonight. Kansas City, here we come. Get ready for the Comets as all four number one seeds in this tournament advance to the conference championships as the Comets get the win here on home ice, 5-3 over Toledo. They win the series 4-2 as we take a look at the game sheet here tonight. Toledo got on the board first at 128. Then it was all Comets in the second, 2-4 to tie up. Capone twice and Anthony Petruzzelli put the Comets on the board for good in the second. Riley Funk would add one late at 13:47, and then Toledo would rally late. They would get one at 14:59, but Sam Janssen so good there in the third period as he gets the victory, making 38 saves. Comets are 0-1 of 2 on the power play. Toledo 0-4, and the Comets have done it. We are advancing to the Western Conference Final. That is going to start up this Friday in Kansas City. Game 2 also in Kansas City on Saturday, and we come home to the Coliseum on Monday, May 25th. So get ready and get your tickets at the Coliseum ticket office. That is going to do it for us tonight, fans. Thank you for joining us. It has been a pleasure. Comets are Central Division champions by a final score of 5-3. You'll hear us from Kansas City coming up on Friday. I have been your play-by-play broadcaster, Shane Alberani, and you've been listening to Comet Hockey on 96.3 XKE.
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Kiss on 96.3 XKE, Fort Wayne's Classic Rock. Jason with you here. I always have a good time in Detroit. I was born in Dearborn, just outside of Detroit. I've been up there for ball games and concerts and just to hang out. I always have a good time in Detroit. I know we get to bum rap a lot of times, but I've never not had fun in Detroit. As a matter of fact, a couple of years ago, I saw this guy up there with Joan Jett, and it was a phenomenal night. Here's Brian Adams, 96.3 XKE.

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Happy 72nd birthday to Phil Rudd, drummer of AC/DC at that point. 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

Journey on 96.3 XKE, Fort Wayne's Classic Rock. If you'd like to check out the Indy 500 in person this Sunday, all you got to do is text Indy, I-N-D-Y, to 260-478-ROCK right now. 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

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Jason with you here, Bad Company, Aerosmith, Bon Jovi, they're all coming up. 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

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It's classic. We love it like you love it. Wrote their own songs. Played their own instruments. And instilled a spirit that lives in all of us. 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This is where you can trust to hear it. 96.3 XKE. 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

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I've heard them referred to as the American Rolling Stones. 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

0: Bon Jovi on 96.3 XKE, Fort Wayne's Class Rock. Jason with you here on my way out. We will talk once again tomorrow evening. 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
2: 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So people can see your thing, feel your thing, love your thing. The next thing you know, it's a thing. Canva, the thing that makes anything a thing.

0: 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The next thing you know, it's a thing. Canva, the thing that makes anything a thing.
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I woke last night to the sound of thunder. 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

Hey, this is Doug Call. You guys remember me from Pierre's standing in the light booth for many, many years. Anyways, I want to wish 96.3 XKE a very, very happy 50th birthday. Rock on.

Hey, this is Tony. I just moved back here from Las Vegas. Miss WXKE. Listened to it all my life. Glad to be back in Fort Wayne, Indiana. 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

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I moved to Fort Wayne and always listened to The Rock 104, but I always listen now to 96.3. 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
12: I'm John Perlick with Mayor Sharon Tucker's office. 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
2: I like sausage.
3: I do. Yeah. Oh, yeah.
2: Like the big. Or grilled chicken.
3: Yeah. That was an interesting survey. Thank you very much. And a great song, Pat Godwin. Coming up, we have what?
2: Coming up, we have a lot of urine in the news. But before we get to that, a 30-year-old visitor from New Zealand was filmed jumping into the historic Trevi Fountain fully clothed as crowds nearby watched.
4: Where is this Trevi Fountain?
2: It's in Rome.
5: Three coins in a fountain.
4: Sometimes I play the role of the average listener.
3: You're saying the average listener is so stupid they don't know where that is?
4: I'm saying 50% of people don't know the Trevi Fountain.
5: I think it's higher.
4: Well, it's got to be higher.
2: A TikTok video of the incident showed the
5: tourist. Not everyone went to Paris to pick up his sister's cats.
2: Walking backward.
3: It was Milan, Italy, you loser.
5: Whatever.
4: Of all the things you over-explained, the Trevi Fountain is a given?
5: Yes.
4: God.
2: He runs and dives into the water.
4: Chick, you weren't here. You know what he taught us yesterday?
5: I can't imagine.
4: He told us what a party was. And everyone who's here will attest to that.
2: Yeah.
4: We were at a party. You see what that is. There was a party. Many people, some talking in groups, others standing with
6: sometimes liquor.
5: No way.
2: Oh, yes, he did.
5: What's wrong with you?
6: Various hors d'oeuvres will be later.
5: No, seriously.
4: But everyone's born knowing the Trevi.
2: It was fine. $580.
5: 0 to 10. 10 being absolutely you just sit and moan and drool. How stupid do you think we are? 0 to 10. I want to know. 10 being the most stupid. What, are we like a 5 to you? Maybe a 3?
4: Even Oske, who will get fired up, was so resigned to him defining a party for us. This I'm going to quote Jeff Oske here, and this is how he said it. Yes, Tom, we know what a party is.
3: Contextually, I was entirely valid in my approach.
5: I'm going to contextualize you.
3: If you're going to Italy, Venice and Rome last on your list.
5: The Trevi Fountain, number one, huh?
3: No.
5: No?
3: Much more. You want to go to
4: last on your list. If you go to Italy, Rome should be last on your list.
2: Well, if you'd like it to be first on your list, we did have 3 spots open up on my trip.
3: Wait a minute. Christy's going to Italy. I'm trying to help Christy here,
2: yeah,
3: please.
2: We are going from Rome to Milan.
3: This is a plug.
4: She saved you. You're not trying to help anybody.
2: Yeah, Colette Travel. Check us out. We do have 3 spots that just opened up. So if you
5: want to
2: go.
5: Okay.
2: Yeah.
5: And let me tell you about Simply Safe. 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
1: Hefty, hefty, hefty!
2: All right. Or we could do a musical hunk. I got an idea here.
3: Oh, you got an idea. Hey, everybody. Tom has an idea.
2: Yeah, well, we were talking with the closed-minded Josh Arnold.
3: I'm the one who threw out my eye ties.
2: Christy mentioned that there's a... we were talking about graduation speeches.
4: Yes.
2: And they're very tough to do because a million topics have been covered. And, you know, hey, kids, go change the world. It's tough. It's a tough gig. I know I've had to do it, and it's not easy. But you mentioned Eric Church did one, the fine singer. Eric's been in our studio.
4: He did it at North Carolina, and it was very unique.
2: Yeah, it's an unusual approach, and he did a nice job.
3: You're not going to talk to her about using the term very unique?
2: There's only there aren't levels of uniqueness.
4: I know.
2: It's either one of a kind
4: or not. As
2: soon
4: as I said it, I knew I'd screwed up like every other day.
2: But I think it's fair to say it was a unique approach.
5: Apparently, there are levels of prickdom.
3: Oh, yeah.
4: Well, we agree.
3: And he is on another level.
2: Thank you. I consider apex prickdom.
3: Well, you can sit or correct.
2: Okay. So I mentioned that you were poo-pooing Mr. Church's music.
5: Not for me.
2: Not for you. That's fine.
5: Yeah, that's okay.
2: That's okay.
5: I know he's wildly popular.
2: A lot of the stuff you don't care for, I don't care for, but a lot of stuff I like, you don't, et cetera, et cetera.
4: That makes the world go round, Tom.
3: Is there some guy called Arthur Synagogue, you think?
4: What?
6: Well, I don't know. There's an Eric Church, right?
3: Right. Why wouldn't there be...
2: Wow. I didn't get that.
3: At least Artie Temple.
5: There's a Chapel Roan.
2: There's Ted Templeman.
3: Ted Templeman.
2: The producer of Van Halen and the Doobie Brothers.
3: Sure.
2: We're off topic.
4: Yes,
2: the
4: we
2: point
4: are.
2: I was trying to get to, Josh, and then I mentioned that I had been to a concert with another artist I don't think you're a big fan of, Morgan Wallen.
5: No, I've given him a chance.
2: Okay, have you? Oh, I didn't. Okay.
5: And yeah.
2: I've been playing this one song over and over again in my car.
3: Uh-huh. Well, that's nice.
4: Good
3: luck to you listening to that in your car. I appreciate that.
2: I just think it's a perfect song and the perfect arrangement. It's a story song that tells an entire story in less than 2 minutes.
5: Okay.
2: I'll play a little taste of it for you.
3: Is that right?
5: Yeah. I'll give you my honest opinion.
2: Okay, here we go. Here we go.
7: 20 cigarettes.
5: Couldn't be out faster.
2: 20 cigarettes.
5: That is my honest opinion.
3: Is that auto-tune?
6: Is that a process?
5: That is absolutely not for me.
3: Yeah. I'm not a fan of the
2: 20 cigarettes and I lit me one. Oh, it's a great song. And the guy, he ends up banging the girl in the back
5: of the pickup
2: truck.
5: The content?
3: I don't care if it is immediately not for me. Recipe to retire on $10 million a day in that song. I'm not listening.
5: I'm glad that you like it. I am.
4: That voice, you like that?
2: I love that song.
5: I don't like, that's just not my style.
4: Did Ella Langley open for him?
2: Yeah, she was great. She's amazing.
4: She won a bunch of awards the other night.
2: You know who she is?
4: Is she amazing?
3: I don't.
2: Did you like Linda Ronstadt back in the day?
4: Or whatever.
3: Sure.
2: She's got a voice at that
3: I think
2: same,
3: I liked Ronstadt more than you did.
2: At that same level. Yeah, she's great. But
3: that's a bold statement.
2: I thought you'd like that, Josh.
5: No, I mean, I told you I don't like Morgan Wallen. So that is absolutely Morgan Wallen.
2: Okay.
4: All his songs sound like that.
2: No, they don't.
3: That was more Morgan Wallen-y than
4: that was a whiny Wallen.
5: Can you name another Morgan song other than that?
2: My favorite one was his first hit, Chasing You. I love that song, too.
4: The whiny Wallen.
2: I don't think he's... I
5: by the way, we are in the minority.
4: I know, he's very popular.
6: He's very popular. Yeah.
4: Oh,
6: yeah.
4: Very popular.
5: And that's totally cool. I'm glad it's out there.
2: I enjoyed it
5: folks
2: very
5: to
2: much.
5: Enjoy.
2: Now, the next news story we have, I think we can also disagree about that immediately.
3: Oh, good.
2: Our topic is?
4: Urine.
2: Uh-huh.
4: Some health experts say men should be wiping after they urinate.
2: I disagree.
5: We've heard this before, and they say this particularly for uncircumcised men.
4: Professor Christopher Bunker.
2: Now, are we allowing uncircumcised men in our country now?
3: How many times?
6: They have a year to get it done.
3: You know, the classic is shake it more than twice. Shake it more than twice, you're playing with it, of course.
2: I've told you about my...
3: Josh, how many times you shook it and things got carried away?
6: Every single time.
3: Every single time.
2: Now, when you're at a urinal that has the dividers...
3: Yeah.
2: Do you

0: hit the divider with it, or do you just shake it loose?
1: I'm not capable of what you're talking about, but I admire your chutzpah to go ahead and do it. Yeah.
0: Always hit the divider on the right.
2: Oh, that's the etiquette.
0: Yeah, because you dress left. I think everyone knows that.
1: Is there, there's an epidemic of urinals being out of order, at least at Dallas-Fort Worth Airport. Yeah,
3: I'm sorry to hear that.
1: I'm going to say 75% out of order.
3: Weird.
1: Yeah.
3: A dermatologist.
1: So then you just pee on the floor. Oh.
3: Specializing in the male genitals, Mr. Professor Christopher Bunker.
0: Wait a minute.
1: I am Mr. Professor.
0: Wait a second. Ooh. So he's a dermatologist, skin guy.
3: Yes.
0: But he specializes in the genitals.
3: Yes. He explained
0: what happened to you in college that you chose that as your focus?
1: Well, somebody's got to do it.
0: I was thinking of going anus. And then
1: I bet it's very
0: lucrative. Then I ended up going north, ended up taint. No, wait a second. I could go sack and...
2: I think Christy's lost the will to live.
0: Sack and shaft.
3: I am so ready to leave.
0: Sack and shaft is a great restaurant. Time to check in with Christy Lee and talk a little bit about that great automobile you have.
3: No one likes having to make a choice. Do they having to make a choice? Does that make sense? 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
3: Mm-hmm.
0: Who would have thought? 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
1: Hey, welcome back to the Bob and Tom Show. We are in the O'Reilly Auto Parts studios. That is Christy Lee at the news desk.
2: Hi.
1: There's Pat Godwin.
3: Hey, Chick.
1: Hey, man. There's Josh Arnold.
4: Hi.
1: There's Ace Cosby.
5: Hello.
1: I'm Chick McGee. Hello, well, Tom.
6: Now, Christy just announced that she's taking a bunch of folks to Italy.
2: Yeah,
1: against their will.
2: They're not against
6: got this. Dear Bob and Tom Show, my wife and I are trying to decide to vacation in Pisa, Italy, or Dublin, Ireland. Can't make up our minds. I'm leaning toward Pisa. That's very funny, sir. Now, if people want to go with you, there's three spots.
2: There are three spots left, and I'm finding out right now where to find out more information.
1: Why wouldn't you move to Pisa and open up a donkey dealership and call it Pisa Ass? Why wouldn't you do that?
4: Yes.
1: Just for the t-shirts alone.
6: Yeah.
1: Oh, yeah, yeah. Pisa Ass. You'll save more at Pisa Ass. Look at this donkey.
7: Never, your donkey needs.
1: Never ridden. Tame as the day is long.

0: Stroll. Cha-cha, hefty stroll.
1: Hefty, hefty, hefty.
0: Hefty slider bag. Seal it with a slide. One more time now, y'all. Come on.
2: And potassium.
3: Oh, yeah.
2: Researchers have developed a way to concentrate urine into a fertilizer-rich stream using forward osmosis. Oh, that's much different than reverse osmosis.
3: I don't know what about it. but the term forward osmosis makes me dizzy.
2: Yeah.
4: What's the difference?
2: One is forward, one is backward.
3: Well, you don't want backward osmosis.
5: No. Yeah. Oh, my God.
3: You might turn into a single cell and being on an
2: reverse
3: ocean
2: reverse osmosis? You probably have that in
5: your
2: water.
5: I have that in my sink. Yeah. It's this is for urine.
2: Yeah.
5: The guy that figured this out must be a whiz.
6: That was cute.
2: The low inner.
3: real cute. Hey,
5: this is on the fly, my friend.
6: That wasn't the
5: urine.
3: On the fly.
6: On the fly.
2: Scientists hope the low energy process will allow them to remove the water from urine while retaining high levels of nutrients, and they'll be able to use them for fertilizer. Would you use your... We use manure right now. Why not urine?
3: Yeah, but
5: not human. Not
3: people
5: human
3: manure won't work, right?
2: No.
3: Or
2: it's
3: will
2: cow
3: it?
2: Manure.
3: Will
2: but
5: it? Oh, did you see the video of the...
3: I wrote it. What?
5: I think it was a truck. I think it was a... what do they call the honey wagons?
3: Yeah. Mm-hmm. They clean out the Port-a-Johns.
5: That got hit by the train?
3: I did.
6: Oh, my gosh.
3: It was all over my timeline.
6: Did it explode?
5: Yeah.
3: Yeah. And the driver's okay, but he was...
6: Thank goodness for that.
3: He was badly hurt.
5: Yeah, it was. They need to mark some of these intersections a little better.
2: Yeah.
5: Yeah, that it's rough.
6: A train?
5: I mean, it looks. It almost looks like a movie effect because you can see everything flying.
3: Well, now isn't that?
5: And it's a. And there was a railroad a fanatic that was just watching.
3: Doesn't
5: so it really hit the fan?
3: Doesn't
6: railroad fanatic.
2: Have you?
3: Shouldn't the driver have seen the train tracks?
2: You would have thought.
5: I think that there were some woods
3: to
5: his left.
3: You're going to defend
5: this
3: guy.
5: I mean,
6: yeah,
5: they need to have, you know, better.

0: bells and red things.
1: They should have lowering barriers and bells that go off.
0: There wasn't one at
2: and
0: that
2: you'd
0: one.
2: Still drive right through it.
3: Have you
2: what
3: seen
2: the hell
3: video?
2: Was that?
3: Have you seen the video of the hippopotamus at the zoo? There's a mom, and she's got her little toddler, and they're standing there, and the hippopotamus is looking at him, and she's like, oh, look at the cute hippo. And there's no glass barrier. It's just they're pretty close,
4: fence.
3: Is what I'm saying.
4: Yeah,
0: oh, no.
3: And the hippo turns around and just, when hippos go,
0: they spin the tail.
3: And it's all over them. It's really? Horrific. Yeah. Yikes.
0: Yeah. Josh, is this the train here? Josh, look up there. There's the truck coming out of the woods there.
4: And there's the driver magooing around.
0: Yeah. And then, boom.
3: Gosh, is that guy okay?
5: Is he alive? That was
4: he's alive, but he was
0: look at him.
4: Everywhere.
0: I mean, there's
4: badly injured.
0: That liquid manure like pouring crazy. Everywhere. Cool train.
2: Where did that train come from? This should be. This is.
3: Those woods were pretty. There should have been a crossing.
0: There's no barrier there.
3: Yeah.
2: No gate, no whistles, no bells.
0: No, it's the ones where you see the people go around the gate.
3: Ugh.
4: Sure.
0: I don't feel bad for them. If you're that stupid, guess what?
3: Yeah.
0: If you can't your time's
4: pay
0: up.
4: Attention, you get that close to a railroad track and you're not aware a train is right there, why don't you stop?
1: How were there no... I've never seen that, even in the most rural areas.
4: They don't all have crossing signs.
1: Man.
3: Yeah,
4: that's true.
1: Well, you guys have all seen it. I have not.
4: It's hard to believe. Hey, Tom, don't you find it hard to believe, Tom, that someone has never seen a railroad crossing without a sign on it?
0: There are many of them.
4: I've seen them all the time. That must be really stupid.
0: What we were talking about was, this guy's going to make fertilizer out of human urine. Is that the idea here?
1: Mm-hmm. Why not?
3: Why not?
0: Okay.
4: Let's grind us up and make Soylent Green. Let's get this over with.
1: Mm-hmm.
4: Check it. I'm getting my stuff. I'm getting out of here.
3: A retired electrician is spending his time building supersized versions of everyday household items.
0: Love this.
3: Mr. Steve Wainwright creates huge sculptures of dice playing cards, electrical plugs, padlocks, even a retractable measuring tape.
1: Isn't that amusing?
3: Nicknamed Mr. Big Stuff. Uh-huh. A 62-year-old is
6: Mr.
3: now...
6: Mr. Big Stuff! Who do you think you are?
3: Has
6: Mr.
3: now
6: Big
3: made
6: Stuff.
3: 20 installations.
6: This is a pencil, but it's 6 feet tall.
7: See? It's bigger.
3: And he has a 5-foot-tall, 3-foot-tall cassette tape.
1: No!
3: Yeah.
0: He's got a nice store.
3: Where is this? It
4: you
3: doesn't
4: be
3: say
4: kidding
3: where.
4: Me.
1: In hell.
0: Bigville. You've ever seen the Big and Tall hardware store? It's right next to the Big and Tall store.
2: I can only use the Big and Tall hardware.
1: I like when people retire and you just, that's it.
4: Yeah.
1: I don't bother the world with things like this.
0: It's fun.
1: Of course.
4: And then I made a ruler.
0: This would be a good Hallmark movie.
3: Oh my
0: and then
3: God!
0: He,
3: with
0: then
3: the
0: he, then he
4: meets, say,
0: then he meets a lady that just makes little tiny stuff. Look, you made a giant stool. I made a little baby stool.
6: I have a microscopic.
1: At first, first glance, they have nothing in common.
4: What?
3: You didn't want to leave.
0: I'm going to do something like this when I retire.
3: What? You're going to make big things?
0: No, I'm going to be in my basement doing a show just like this, but I'll just have dummies of you guys.
3: You're doing it now.
4: Yeah. Only we're still here.
3: We are still here.
0: Puppet versions of you. I'll press the button.
3: That's why you had the puppets made, isn't it? Admit it.
0: That'd be very handy. Thanks so much for joining us. These are the O'Reilly Auto Parts Studios. 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
1: 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Is the Bob and Tom Show. Christy Lee at the news desk.
2: Hello.
1: Pat Godwin.
3: Hey, chick.
1: We'll get back to your shirt in a moment, Pat.
3: All right.
1: There's Josh Arnold.
4: Hi.
1: There's Ace Cosby.
5: Hello.
1: I'm Chick McGee. Hello, Tom. Have you noticed Pat Godwin's shirt today?
6: Love it.
2: Love it.
1: You used to wear stuff like this, though. I don't know what happened.
6: Yeah, I've got a couple like that. That's nice.
4: You had a fun one.
1: You had the salmon fit, that fish shirt forever? You wore that?
2: Oh, yeah.
6: Yeah, I don't know where that is. I love that shirt.
1: I love that.
2: Is a vacation shirt.
6: Describe that, Christy. Kind of a Hawaiian feel, but more of a print.
2: It's printed with cocktails on it.
1: Cocktails.
3: Nostalgia. I lost my job, my wife, my kids. I'm giving you one more chance, cocktails.
2: That screams party, buddy.
3: It's cool, isn't it?
4: It is cool.
2: It's got a little party umbrellas, you know, the little umbrellas you put in your drink.
6: You're going to be the guy on the ship playing a little bit of piano.
3: Oh, I wore this on the ship.
4: A great ship. Oh, yeah.
1: Shirt.
6: Now, did you ever get lucky on the ships?
1: I was just going to say, had rule about fraternization.
3: Yeah, on Carnival, you can't fraternize because you're in the crew area. But on Royal Caribbean, you're a guest. You can do whatever you want.
6: I have a question.
3: You saw how I got away from that.
2: Yeah, I saw how you got away from that.
6: Does the word fraternize?

0: fraternize?
1: Yeah, it's got the F. Yeah.
2: Fraternize.
0: Wouldn't that mean only with other men?
2: Oh, because frat's in it. I don't think so. I don't think that's a gender in that case.
0: Okay, just curious.
3: I guess womanize.
1: That's the term they used, actually. In other words, don't
3: sororitize.
1: Talk to
3: any...
2: So, sororitization, is that what you want?
0: Uh-huh. Penetration is what I want. Pat, okay. Any penetration on board the...
2: I don't think he's a gentleman, as you would say. He's not going to share.
0: I have been actually deleting the word penetration from several stories this morning.
2: Really?
0: Yeah, we have...
2: why would you do that?
0: Contextually, it was inappropriate. We have a story. Huh? We have a story about intimate relations in automobiles.
2: That's where Pat likes it, you know.
0: A survey and B, a guide from Men's Health magazine about the best ways to have.
2: What was that? Fodor's guide for
0: Europe. That thing.
2: Yeah,
0: there was Fielding's guide to Europe, and I think Fodor's did guides for the whole world.
2: Yeah,
3: yeah.
0: But no, this is a how to. It's unintentionally hilarious. A guide to how to have a little canoodling in an automobile.
1: Oh!
0: But I want to get back to the ship thing, Pat. You spent many years on the ships entertaining, mm-hmm. and I know you play the big rooms. You're one of the big draws.
1: Oh yeah, it was fun.
0: And did you ever, do a little more than a meet and greet?
1: To be honest with you, I was pretty miserable at the time because I was going through a divorce, so I wasn't real into hanging out afterwards. Did I hang out? Yeah, I may have. Did I date? Perhaps.
3: date on a ship? That's
2: give
3: a great
2: him the
3: word.
2: Give him the what is tell him that.
1: Yeah, I mean, it's a nonstop party. These people are in the mood for anything. After a while, they see a good show, they hang out. It's nonstop partying.
0: Mm. I see.
1: Crazy. Lots of food. Lots of sex.
0: Oh, that's where we were going. Okay. Well, we'll certainly move on from there. We opened up with Mr. Obvious. And actually, I have a question, a letter here, asking a question directed to Mr. Obvious. Since she's not here, he's not here, maybe we can answer this. And I don't get it. This comes to us from South Carolina. Chad writes, settle a long-running feud at my house. You're putting clean pillowcases on. Does the tag on the end of the pillow go inside where you can't see it?
2: Yeah. Yes, absolutely.
4: It goes in the closed end of the pillowcase.
1: Yes. Exactly.
2: A standard procedure. And don't tear it off because the police can't come and take you to jail.
0: I mean, isn't that obvious?
1: Yeah.
4: Right? In this case, the other person thinks the tag should be on the open side of the pillowcase.
0: Why?
4: I don't know. It's their feud.
2: Why that would be even a consideration to leave it hanging out. Like
4: same.
3: And when you put the pillow on the bed, do you put the open end toward the end of the mattress, or do you put both ends in?
2: Well, here's the thing. There's what I mean? There's like a Swedish thing, I think, about that, or a superstition. You keep the closed end of all your pillows and your towels away from the door so evil spirits can't get in.
3: Really?
0: I didn't need to start thinking about that.
3: Yeah. Me either, because I've always done it the opposite. Like the open end would be facing on the outside.
2: That explains all your troubles.
3: That does. I will change that up immediately. Yeah, thank you, sir.
2: You'll pick right up.
4: There are some people who can fold a pillowcase when it's on the pillow in a way where it's almost like both have closed ends.
3: Yeah,
4: I'm trying to figure. I've done it a couple times, like on accident. Huh. I can't totally figure it out.
0: That person probably fairly uptight, I'm guessing.
4: It's nice. It's nice.
3: It is nice. Well, no, the lady that cleans my home. That sounds horrible. But she used to work in the hotel industry, and I guess that was a standard procedure for them.
4: Doesn't sound horrible. You deserve nice things.
2: A cleaning lady?
0: How about this?
2: Cleaning? Is she stealing yet?
3: No, God, okay, I love her. She's like family.
0: They all do, right? Is that what you're saying?
2: Oh, eventually, yeah.
3: No, they don't.
0: That's from a Woody Allen movie. Do you take the ends of the toilet paper and make it into a nice triangle?
2: Oh.
4: No, but that's always a nice touch, too. Yeah.
3: You know what she does at our house? She makes little roses at the end.
0: Huh. What?
3: Yes.
0: Wow.
4: That seems like too much.
3: She makes a flower of some
2: like
3: sort.
2: That seems like a cry for help.
0: It's overkill. Does it make you feel guilty? You're cramming it into a wad and shoving it in your ass.
2: I see this woman has no existence for being alive other than the people she's cleaning
3: she
2: for. She has no family.
3: Woman.
2: No.
3: Okay. Married children, put them through college. She's a great gal. Yeah.
4: Excellent.
3: Yeah.
2: Sounds lost and alone.
1: Her own home's a mess. Isn't that ironic?
3: No.
2: That's what I heard.
4: Being a housekeeper, that kind of sounds, I mean, you can kind of choose your own hours in a way.
3: Yeah. Your families you want to work for.
4: Yeah, you can listen to music.
2: I bet you there are more people who clean houses with filthy homes than not.
4: Maybe.
2: I can't

0: going. I can't imagine going home and
1: wanting to clean your own house.
0: Yeah, clean the house. Well, it's all damn day.
2: You know, the painter's house always needs painting, and the
0: doctor's kids are always sick. Oh yeah.
1: I went to this lady's daughter's wedding. I mean, we're she's family to me.
0: Great.
1: I love her.
0: Yeah.
1: I've known her forever.
0: Huh? I wonder what the cleaning
2: lady.
0: I wonder what cleaning lady just says about Christy. She's a horrible woman. She yelled at me. She beat me.
3: Her hit me when me.
1: What is wrong with these people?
4: I don't know. Her underwear makes me sick.
0: I'm constantly flinching. Looks like I hate her. I hate that woman.
4: Looks like Jackson Pollock putting too much cocoa.
5: That woman is from night sweats.
0: So perhaps we got a little character.
6: Diablo Blanco.
1: Now you're a little closer.
2: Diablo Blanco. Okay, I think we've established. Okay, it's going to be a good show.
0: What is Spanish for white death?
2: I think that's pretty much it.
0: Blanco. Blanco Muerte. Blanco Muerte. I think I'm close.
1: Oh, boy.
0: Christy is white death.
2: Let's see where this all started with a question.
1: Well, when I see her tomorrow, it'll be awkward.
2: So the answer, Chad, in South Carolina is yes, the tag in the pillow goes in first.
1: You cut the tag off.
2: Chick told you it's felony.
1: I don't care.
0: It says it right on the tag.
1: Take me to jail.
6: The fine print actually says if you own it, you can tear it off.
1: Yes.
5: Really?
0: Son of a bitch. I didn't think you read that far.
2: You've read the whole thing, and yet you've never gotten to the end of a porno. It's amazing. Well.
0: Always the dig. Oh, we had a nice little time going there.
6: Fine. Not a fun hang.
0: No. Just crash right into the wall at the end.
2: You know, I know Christy's gal, because I lead the meetings of White Diablo. Blanco Diablo.
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9: From Fort Wayne and Adams News, I'm Joey Martin. Good morning. Today is Wednesday. It's May 20th. Here's what's happening. The Fort Wayne Police Department has released video from an incident at Tim Hortons that turned physical before a 75-year-old woman died last week. The case has received great interest from the community. You can watch that video now and this story on our website. Recounts in two local primaries have been requested. Darren Vogt filed petition yesterday as he trails Senator Liz Brown by 15 votes. Also making a request, Ewelina Connolly. Her county commissioner's race has a 65-vote margin. City officials gathered yesterday to celebrate the reopening of the Headwaters Park Fountain and Splash Pad. You can see pictures in this story on 96.3xke.com. 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
9: 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It's a cooler day ahead and a lot less humid. We're seeing some stray showers this morning, but those are heading out. Light wind today with a high of 68 this afternoon and some peaks of sunshine. Might want a jacket for tomorrow morning as we slip into the 40s overnight, but a very decent but breezy Thursday. Sunshine tomorrow and a high of 66.
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1: Hello, welcome back.
2: And yet I blame you.
1: To the Bob and Tom show. I understand that. We're in the O'Reilly Auto Parts Studios. Chrissy Lee at the news desk.
3: Hi.
1: Pat Godwin at the music desk.
4: Hello.
1: Hello. There's Josh Arnold.
5: Hi, and thank you for the recommendation, guys, for An Officer and a Gentleman, damn fine movie.
1: Oh, yeah.
3: Oh, I'm glad you watched it.
5: A great movie, actually.
1: Well, I'm going to ruin it for you. There's Ace Cosby.
6: Hello.
1: I'm Chick McGee, and you know Deborah Winger hated Richard Gere during the filming.
5: I read that.
1: Yeah. And all that honest, that's she looks like she's all steamy and ready to go, and looking at me, it's hatred.
3: Aww.
5: Yeah, she was also very, very unhappy that she had to get naked.
1: Yes.
5: And so, because that scene, there are some moments in that scene that are as intimate and real as, I mean, so they nailed it.
1: Right.
5: But good movie.
1: Yeah. Wow.
5: Did you also know the producer of that did not want Up Where We Belong in that movie?
1: Oh, really?
5: He goes, that song is not a hit. It sucks. I want to use On the Wings of Love.
3: Oh, yeah. Right. Wow.
5: I want to use that. And thankfully somebody talked him out of it.
1: Yeah, Bill Medley and Jennifer Warren. Warren's maybe?
3: Yeah.
1: Jennifer Warren.
2: Great tune.
5: Wow. Yeah.
2: Where were
1: Whatever you say, mayonnaise.
5: Lou Gossett from An Officer and a Gentleman.
2: I haven't seen that in quite a while.
1: What is it, mayonnaise?
2: Again, I'll have either. To go.
5: See, his last name is Mayo.
2: Revisit.
5: Mayonnaise.
2: Revisit the movie.
3: Let's see. Guy in a uniform, though.
2: We've established the fact that you have to, when you get your pillows, to settle the argument, the tag goes inside the pillowcase when you slip it in. I wanted to double check. It is legal to cut those tags off.
3: Of course.
2: But
1: see, this is like my Wizard of Oz thing. Of course it's legal. It's okay.
2: Oh, but
1: it says it that you shouldn't, and that's the never.
2: There's a codicil.
1: Okay.
2: It will void the warranty.
3: Well,
2: on most pillows.
1: Oh,
3: warranty. Have you ever claimed a warranty on a pillow?
2: Have you ever seen the line at the pillow factory for people that are complaining about the...
1: No, certain people wringing their hands. Do they make pillows?
3: Oh, my gosh.
5: Probably.
2: That's what it says here.
1: Okay.
2: Now it's time to get to our letters. A couple quick reminders. The Bob and Tom pop-up shop is up and running at bobandtom.com. We've got some pretty cool new stuff.
1: Is this irritating?
2: Yeah.
5: Well, I love it. I think everybody loves it.
1: Thank you.
2: I hate it. I'm renaming the store now.
5: You know what? I promise you that's going to happen.
1: Bob and Tom Lightning Store.
5: Okay.
2: But yeah, it's there. There's some cool stuff. Some new things and a cool tribute thing to the forthcoming 110.

0: I took a picture of her, and she denied it. But here's the evidence, as you can see. Have you been in the cat box?
1: Oh. No, I haven't been in the cat box.
0: No, not me.
2: Look at their nose, all that
0: kitty litter and feet. They do, that's like Tootsie Roll. I think that plays into my, I dislike Tootsie Rolls.
1: I do too.
2: They because they look like cat turds?
0: Well, yeah.
2: Yeah.
0: You know, they almost called them cat turds. That might be a great idea, call something like a cat turds. Kids would love that stuff. Don't you mean, they like you mean, gross stuff?
2: You mean like the candy called boogers?
0: Yeah, right.
2: You know, some, I don't think that'd go.
0: Cat turds?
2: Dingleberries might.
0: Hmm.
2: Like if you had a candy, like chocolate-covered dingleberries, I think those might sell.
1: I was in an issue with goobers because when I grew up, that meant hawker.
3: Yeah, me too.
4: Same here.
1: So I was like, why would they call that goobers?
3: I agree. Ugh.
2: We had a fake candy in the show called hawkers.
1: I was a yogurt. Yeah.
2: I don't remember. I wrote it.
1: But. I remember Peggy Fleming was the...
2: Oh, that's right.
1: was on the...
2: I don't remember that or that movie you were talking about.
0: Sorry, what's green and skates backwards?
2: Peggy Fleming. That's hilarious. Certainly a classic.
0: Yeah.
2: Well...
0: What do you have?
2: I have lots of stuff over here.
0: All right.
2: wait a minute. Sorry. This comes to us from a place I've never heard of.
0: Okay.
2: Maybe it's pronounced Idaloo. Idaloo, Idaloo, Texas.
3: I never heard of it.
0: Oh, they've got all those. Texas has the most interesting little town names, I think.
2: Special hello to my secret crush, Josh.
1: Hi.
2: This is from Jennifer.
3: Not a secret anymore, Jennifer.
2: Brace yourself, Josh, for the sitcom. It's going to be rough on you because she has three teenagers.
1: All right.
0: Make room for Josh.
2: She says, we have a ton of Costco or Sam's pizza. By the way, they're both better the second day recooked in an air fryer.
0: Hmm. So there's the Sam's pizza at Costco.
2: We cook a ton of Costco or Sam's Club pizza, okay. I assume.
0: Oh, okay. All right.
3: I've never cooked pizza or reheated it in an air fryer. Have you?
1: No.
0: It works. It's got to be amazing.
3: Does it work?
2: I think it sounds interesting. Huh. And again, I know there's some kind of scientific study that day-old spaghetti recooked has had the sauce in it overnight in the fridge.
0: Alton Brown explained there's some sort of chemical reaction.
2: And
3: tomatoes.
2: Nothing better.
3: Yeah.
2: I love that.
3: So maybe that also pertains to the pizza since it has tomato sauce on it.
2: Could be. Then Jennifer addresses me in spite of her secret crush on Josh. The first part I can't read just due to modesty. The second part says, Tom, our local Domino's, this may be regional, will sell you raw pizza dough for a couple of bucks. You can make your own pizza at night. I was noting that.
0: Wait a minute. What?
2: You can buy raw. I was saying yesterday that my girls all the time want to do make your own pizza.
0: Right, sure.
2: And you go to the store. By the time you've bought all the ingredients, you could have bought 10 pizzas at the pizza place.
0: So they say you can go to Domino's and get all the ingredients?
2: At her Domino's, she said it may be regional. You can just grab, they'll sell you the dough.
4: They have a rogue employee in the back selling it out of a truck.
0: How you doing? How many you need tonight?
1: You need some green pepper?
2: Yeah. Jennifer, once again from Idaho.
0: Nine green peppers. Let's go.
1: You know, they call these capsicum in Australia.
0: That's right.
2: Well, it's time for a song, Pat?
4: Sure.
2: Okay, what do you got?
4: That's what your setup is?
2: See, this is
4: why did I even interject?
2: I'm being generous. I'm giving Pat the...
0: I'm on your side, dude. Go ahead.
2: Okay. Pat, we'll come back with a song.
1: No matter what Pat plays, it won't be the right song. That's where I'm on Pat's side.
0: If your song is this song, what is it? No, never mind.
1: You played that?
2: I have never been critical.
0: Pat reminds me of an old lady in a cashier line, and they've checked all the food out, and she's standing there, and the lady goes, that'll be $111.19, and the old lady goes, oh, let me get my credit card. I have to pay.
1: But here's the truth of it. Pat's in line, having already been told to get in line.
0: Yes.
1: And then he's just sits there for 30 minutes.
0: Yeah.
1: After, why am I in line, he wonders. And he was also told to have $5 exact change. Then when he gets up there, finally...
0: It's not a surprise. What else does he have to do?
1: He's told to have $9 in nickels.
0: Okay.
2: All right. All I said was, what do you want to play?
1: Know the conversations that happened.
0: Well, that's a whole nother thing.
1: That's what I'm saying.
0: You know what? These two want to kiss anyway. I don't know what
4: they should
0: do.
4: We've already kissed.
1: It would be easier on all of us if they just made love.
0: Yes. Make love.
1: Right here in the middle of this thing.
0: Yes.
2: Well, I'll tell you what, Pat. Why don't we do this? Since we've got pizza in the news again today, why don't we do one of your pizza songs? What do we
4: could do that, yeah, sure.
2: Okay, good.
4: You could have started off

0: like that, we'd be fine. We just wasted 3 minutes.
1: Too many choices.
2: No, we're here together laughing. We're not wasting time.
3: Sometimes freedom is a curse, isn't it?
1: That's right. People like to be told what to do.
2: People like it.
1: Yes. Yeah. All right. I'm not going to tell you what to do, but if you are looking to get some cash, this might work for you. Depends on your situation, of course. I filled my car with gas yesterday, $126. Thank you very much.
2: Nice.
1: And it wasn't even empty. Maybe the prices of stuff have gotten you down right now. Maybe you owe a bunch of money to the credit card companies, whatever it might be. They're charging you like 20% interest. Thanks very much. But you may have noticed that your house is probably worth a lot more. So if you own your own home, maybe your neighbor sold his or her house and you went, wow, they got that much for it. You don't have to sell your house to take advantage of its greater value. 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

0: Salmonella, I think, is pretty rough.
1: Yeah.
0: Sorry about that. Anyway, that was our little health tidbit for today. As we turn to read more letters, what have you got over there?
2: Let's see. Hello, Bob and Tom Show. A month ago, after listening to your program and hearing your technique of do you want any of this before I put it away, that's how you tell your significant other. You grab yourself and you look at them and you say, if we want any of this before I put it away. It's kind of a fun way to hopefully engage them in intercourse.
3: Of course.
0: or to get a very quick no.
2: Anyway, after a shower, I was thinking about this and hearing all the amazing testimonials. I decided to try it myself. I got out of the shower, went to the living room, proudly asked my girlfriend the question, do you want any of this before I put it away? All I heard was a burst of laughter, and she said, don't you ever ask me that again. I was going to write and say it doesn't work, but to my surprise, Mother's Day weekend after a shower and driving to my hometown, my girlfriend said she was going to ask if she could have some of that before I put it away.
3: Oh,
4: okay.
2: Is this considered a success, or do the goods have to be given for a success? I think it's a success.
4: I think so, too.
3: Yeah.
4: It was the wrong time.
2: Yes.
4: But a success overall.
2: That's Michael in Wichita, Kansas.
0: Yeah, you got to read the room.
3: Yeah.
2: Right.
0: The living room, probably not the place.
3: Right. What? What's
4: and she was
3: you?
4: In the middle of book club.
2: Yeah.
4: That's true.
3: You can't do it in the living room?
0: I had a nice little tag I'm not going to throw in there.
2: I would imagine. Yeah. He's
0: one type of book club.
2: In the bed with Tom. That's, there are no offsite.
3: No offsites?
2: No.
3: Got to be in the bed, right, Tommy?
4: I think Tom likes a little offsite.
0: Coming up, we have.
2: Well.
0: Coming up, we have both a survey and a set of tips on vehicular intimacy.
4: Nice set of tips.
2: Great set of tips.
0: Huh? Yeah.
5: First time I saw a set of tips.
3: I guess you could sneak out to the garage, couldn't you?
2: That's why you like the car so much.
3: Yeah.
5: Love it.
0: Oh, this is your suggestion if you want to.
3: Yes, if you're trying to sneak and find a place, you could sneak out into the garage.
0: I suppose. I mean, if you had lived in a small building. But
3: what?
0: Typically, I hope you have enough space in the house.
3: What if the kids are there?
2: Would you characterize your life as, I have the perfect amount of sex, I have not enough sex, I have more sex than I can handle?
4: Oh, that's a good question.
0: That'd be a great survey because I think it would skew very heavily toward men.
3: Yes.
0: And I think the answers would vary significantly.
3: I think all the men would say not enough and the women would say perfect.
2: Huh.
0: No, they'd say too much.
3: Oh, I don't think so.
5: I don't think so.
3: Right. I think they'd say perfect.
0: I don't think so.
4: I don't know. Women, you're in charge. It's up to you.
2: Yeah.
4: So it should be the perfect amount for
2: That's
4: you.
2: That's right. Yeah.
3: Thank you.
2: Yeah. What do you do if you hear a no, though, Josh?
4: I pout.
2: Yeah.
4: Now, I don't get mad, and I don't.
2: Right.
4: Inside, I'm pouting.
2: Big powder.
3: Oh, yeah.
2: Me too.
0: Yeah. You don't put the ball gag on and say, I'll be back in an hour, see if you change your mind.
2: Get the closet.
4: It's occurred to me to do that.
2: This is called the mind changer.
4: But another hour is another 300.
2: Dear Bob and Tom Show, while watching the Philadelphia Phillies game last night, I suddenly heard a very familiar song playing in the background as Alex Baum's walk-up song. Yes, that's right.
6: Our love is yes.
4: I'd like to think we had a little something to do with
2: it. I would hope so. Proof that good music has no age limit. The second it came on, I could hear Chick trying to explain to everyone what a walk-up song is while Pat started singing backup vocals. I was lucky enough to catch Pat, Jeff, and Kostaki and Tiffin a few weeks back. A wonderful show. Thank you guys for taking a picture with me, too. A longtime listener. Very special. Katie from Erie, Pennsylvania.
0: All right. Katie. Well, speaking about Mr. Godwin singing, you had agreed to sing one of your
5: pizza
0: songs.
5: I'm going to have to come clean. When you went to me, and Chick's right, when you come to me during the course of the show, I should be ready. That's my job.
3: Yes.

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1: From Fort Wayne and Adams News, I'm Joey Martin. Good morning. Today is Wednesday. It's May 20th. Here's what's happening. The Fort Wayne Police Department has released video from an incident at Tim Hortons that turned physical before a 75-year-old woman died last week. The case has received great interest from the community. You can watch that video now and this story on our website. Recounts in two local primaries have been requested. Darren Vogt filed petition yesterday as he trails Senator Liz Brown by 15 votes. Also making a request, Ewelina Connolly. Her county commissioner's race has a 65-vote margin. City officials gathered yesterday to celebrate the reopening of the Headwaters Park Fountain and Splash Pad. You can see pictures in this story on 96.3xke.com. 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
1: 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From the National Weather Service, it's a cooler day ahead and a lot less humid. We're seeing some stray showers this morning, but those are heading out. Light wind today with a high of 68 this afternoon and some peaks of sunshine. Might want a jacket for tomorrow morning as we slip into the 40s overnight, but a very decent but breezy Thursday. Sunshine tomorrow and a high of 66.
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1: Hey, welcome back to the Bob and Tom Show. We're the O'Reilly Auto Parts Studios. There's Christy Lee at the news desk.
2: Hi.
1: There's Pat Conwin.
3: Hello.
1: There's Josh Arnold.
4: Hello.
1: Hello. There's Ace Cosby.
5: Howdy.
1: Howdy do. I'm Chick McGee. Hello, Tom. Where are you? What are you doing?
6: I'm over here. Thank you very much. A couple quick things.
1: Right.
6: The Bob and Tom pop-up store has once again popped up. It has arisen. We have some cool stuff there. Check it out if you get a chance. We have your letters, of course, always of interest. What's going on out there? We'd like to hear from you. You can reach us, Bob and Tom, at bobandtom.com. Chick McGee, you're giving me the look. You got something?
1: Dear Bob and Tom Show, this past Saturday, I jumped on the super shower bandwagon.
4: Oh, good.
1: This is something I talked about last week, I believe. Every now and then on Saturdays, I have a super shower Saturday. I love it. I give myself a little extra attention, Tom.
6: That's good.
1: Maybe you should try that. Maybe some eucalyptus. Maybe some extra detailing, as you would say. Maybe some swab.
2: Nice body scrub.
1: Yeah, put some swabs into action there. The nooks and crannies.
6: Right there in the shower, you got your swabs in there?
1: As far as you know, yes. Let's see. I haven't been that patient and pampered under a shower in quite a while since my first super shower bandwagon. Thank you, Chick. I'm worried this might not be a weekend-only activity, though. I'd like to take another super shower Saturday during the first segment of your 8 o'clock Eastern program today. So as by my calculation, he might be getting in to the shower in an hour for a super shower Saturday. So I don't miss anything funny during that segment. Tom, can you provide an extended preamble as a lead in to tell me what I might have missed while I was showering?
6: I can set up a pad for a song. We can do whatever you like.
1: That's Ron in Phoenix. Thank you, Ron.
6: Thank you, Ron.
1: Yeah.
6: Let's just move forward here. And at this point, maybe if Ron were getting in the shower right now, he wouldn't miss anything because we're going to head to the sports page.
1: Oh, all righty. You like the Cavaliers, Tom, or are you just a Browns guy? I mean, being from Cleveland.
6: Yeah.
1: Well, they had it all going on until Jalen Brunson.
6: Then came Brunson.
1: Sparked one of the NBA's greatest postseason comebacks in history, a rally from a 22-point deficit in the fourth quarter. And Brunson finished with 38 points as the Knicks beat the Cavaliers 115-104.

0: It's the theme from the TV show then came
1: over time.
2: Yeah, I know that night. Now.
1: You know, stop the music. I need to tell you something. As I was watching the highlights this morning of the Knicks put the Cavaliers away late after the Cavs being ahead by 22 points, there's a very good basketball player on the Knicks named Mikhail Bridges. And I hesitated.
2: In my
1: brain, I said, I can't mention him because then he'll play the theme from Mikhail's Navy.
2: Yes, he will.
1: And

0: a very good basketball player on the Knicks named Mikal Bridges. And I hesitated.
1: In my
0: brain, I said, I can't mention him because then he'll play the theme from Mikhail's Navy.
2: Yes, he will.
0: And
3: The famous, the true story of President Kennedy helping to rescue his crew. It's an amazing story.
0: That's the way the fairy tale goes.
3: It's not a fairy tale. And the president had on his desk, he had the coconut that he had carved message on.
0: Yeah, you can't fake that.
4: That can't be. Couldn't possibly be remade.
3: It's a great movie with Cliff Robertson, who, by the way, interestingly enough, does not affect the Boston accent.
2: I have not seen PT-109.
3: Great movie.
2: Okay.
4: Nice piece of science fiction.
0: Yeah, just watch Shrek. That's as real as...
3: What is it?
0: Look at this, where we are.
5: Stupid world record.
0: That's right.
3: Good one.
0: That's right.
3: What? It takes place at sea. This is really interesting.
0: David Rush has broken the Guinness World Record for the most toothpicks broken in 1 minute.
2: How is that?
0: At sea?
2: At sea? What?
3: He's on a Disney cruise.
0: Rush tackled the title during a Disney cruise.
4: He can't even enjoy a family vacation.
2: Oh, my God.
0: He snapped a total of 84 toothpicks in 60 seconds to beat the previous record of 58.
3: Oh, that's great. He got the whole crowd involved.
4: He forced them to.
0: Yeah, he's quite the showman.
2: Yeah, he probably got a free trip out of it.
3: If you just watch the video, there's some lady behind him. Looks like she's going, where's Mickey Mouse? What the hell is this?
4: Yeah, why are we?
0: So you have to... Individually.
4: The whole crowd involved, he said. How many people would you say are there? Eight?
6: Look how bored they are.
2: I know.
0: Oh, that one kid is like falling asleep. Yeah.
3: And you got to break them completely in half.
6: Sure you do.
2: This is ridiculous.
4: There are eight. There are less than eight people.
3: He destroys the record. I mean, he
0: a
3: just
0: crowd of passengers gathered to watch, it says here.
4: That is not a crowd.
0: No, that's not a crowd.
4: A few passersby.
0: Rush said he had to recruit official timers and witnesses to make sure everything was legit. The ship's onboard celebrity juggler.
2: What? James, is that real?
0: Yeah. James Buster even stepped in to help judge.
3: Do they have any juggling in the video? I love juggling.
0: If the two pieces don't separate completely, the toothpick, meaning if even a tiniest sliver of wood fiber keeps them connected, the whole toothpick.
3: I understand. The next day, people who ordered club sandwiches were really, really pissed.
4: You know what? Is yours falling apart? Mine sure is.
0: And this is what makes Tom just a liar. This sentence right here. It was 60 seconds of chaos.
2: Chaos?
3: Yeah. He's throwing toothpicks everywhere.
4: He's lying.
2: He was barely, it was like.
6: We all saw the video.
3: He's breaking them in half.
2: So what? And he didn't seem that hurried.
0: You know, we do have. Yeah, we have video evidence that no one, it wasn't chaos.
6: No, not even close.
0: The whole ship didn't gather around.
3: It was on the Disney cruise. Was it at least goofy? Nothing. Okay. I thought it was fascinating.
0: Okay.
3: You ever had a club sandwich and bitten into one of those toothpicks?
0: I have not, because you know when the club sandwich comes, I look at it and I pull it right out of the sandwich.
2: Well, look at the
4: oftentimes
2: border.
4: They have a cellophane little flag.
3: They should all have that. That should be federal law. I got skewered by one at a very famous restaurant here in town.
4: That's a big bite.
3: No. I have witnesses. And
0: I can't imagine that incident wasn't your fault somehow.
3: No, I pulled out the one with the thing on it. But there was another one hidden inside.
2: Hidden.
4: They must have known who you were.
0: Yeah. Almost on purpose. Would you say it was? It must have been on purpose?
3: And then I pulled the sandwich away and I was spewing blood out of my upper palate.
4: Did they give it to you for free?
3: That's the thing. They didn't.
4: Oh, that's foolish. Yeah.
3: Don't you think they'd go, hey.
2: Believe me,
3: And I was with a party of 12 at the time.
4: Oh, damn, that whole meal would have...
0: Can you imagine that?
3: Would have put him back.
0: Having a meal, a party at 12, he's just... Bore. They're all sitting
3: I was
0: addressing the crowd.
3: Leading an important discussion
0: the importance of West Side Story.
3: The importance of unregistering most American voters. And meeting resistance from a couple of the communists and fascists at
0: hate
3: the table.
0: Mail? Is that, Well, I'm glad you're okay about spewing blood from your
4: that
0: mouth
4: would suck.
0: From a hidden toothpick in a sandwich.
3: It was brutal.
0: I can tell.
2: Ugh.
3: I have a witness. If you don't believe me, just talking about it makes me kind of want to coat my tongue.
4: Yeah, I bet.
3: It.
4: Yeah.
3: Yeah. So watch out for those toothpicks. You know the famous actor George Peppard? You know, he almost died from a toothpick.
4: Yeah.

0: It pierced his intestine.
1: It's a famous, story.
2: Yes. Thankfully, Mr. T was there to Heimlich it
0: up. I pity the toothpick who wants to hurt my man George.
1: Now, Christy, do you use toothpicks at home?
3: I do have toothpicks, yes.
1: You have the kind that have the little curly Q
3: on them? I have both. I have the curly Q ones and I have the plain ones.
1: Okay, I'm going to surprise you guys. I ordered something yesterday. It's going to be very exciting.
3: Oh, I can't wait.
0: We're going to watch you pick your teeth every morning now, along with everything else you're doing.
1: Yeah. As you know, I get the high quality
0: of course you do. The
1: coffee
0: wood
1: stirs.
0: Stir sticks. You like the wood stir sticks.
1: I like the wooden ones, but you got to get the good ones because the cheap ones will...
3: splinter.
1: Yeah, you suck on them and get a splinter in your lip. Yeah. Now I'm adding to that monogrammed paddles stirring sticks.
2: About that?
1: Yeah, these are good. They really are.
2: Now, the paddle, you hold the paddle or you
1: no,
2: use
1: no,
2: the...
1: No, no, the paddle goes down into the liquid.
2: Oh, it does? Here's okay.
3: But you received those as a gift.
1: I know, and I like them so much. Now I'm getting them with the Bob and Tom Show logo
3: on.
1: Oh,
3: my God.
2: Well, how about that?
1: I ordered them yesterday.
3: Is that our Christmas present?
1: No, your Christmas present's even funnier. I already found that over. One of our listeners sent me that. I want to say.
4: So that ink goes in the hot beverage. Is that what you're saying?
3: Yeah, that's what. He's...
1: Yeah, and I ordered the LSD 25.
2: Oh, good. So, yeah, that's the good stuff.
1: You
2: yeah.
1: guys. Oh, yeah.
2: LSD, that's the stuff the CIA invented.
1: Yeah, yeah. Obviously couldn't touch this.
0: 24 got recalled.
1: Yeah. Yeah. Now, where were we? Oh, I know.
3: We are moving on. Yes, we are.
0: Christy, talk about your car.
3: I would love to, Chick. 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
6: From Fort Wayne and Adams News, I'm Joey Martin. Good morning. Today is Wednesday. It's May 20th. Here's what's happening. The Fort Wayne Police Department has released video from an incident at Tim Hortons that turned physical before a 75-year-old woman died last week. The case has received great interest from the community. You can watch that video now and this story on our website. Recounts in two local primaries have been requested. Darren Vogt filed petition yesterday as he trails Senator Liz Brown by 15 votes. Also making a request, Ewelina Connolly. Her county commissioner's race has a 65-vote margin. City officials gathered yesterday to celebrate the reopening of the Headwaters Park Fountain and Splash Pad. You can see pictures in this story on 96.3xke.com. 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A quick look at local roadways. Your drive in right now. No major crashes at the moment, but a lot of slowdowns and mainly due to construction. Give yourself a few extra minutes on Lima Road, getting through the construction between Hathaway and DuPont. Also on 469, a lot of road work. A heads up today, too. The southbound lane to Hessen-Castle Road is going to close at East Maple Grove for city utility crews to do work. Again, look out for that closure today and tomorrow on Hessen-Castle at East Maple Grove.
5: This is your XKE forecast.
6: 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From the National Weather Service, it's a cooler day ahead and a lot less humid. We're seeing some stray showers this morning, but those are heading out. Light wind today with a high of 68 this afternoon and some peaks of sunshine. Might want a jacket for tomorrow morning as we slip into the 40s overnight. But a very decent but breezy Thursday. Sunshine tomorrow and a high of 66.
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1: Welcome back to the Bob and Tom Show. We're in the O'Reilly Auto Parts Studios. Did you just fart and or belch into your microphone?
2: No, I hit my mic. I did that.
1: Okay.
2: Sorry,
1: it was Christy. Hello, Christy.
2: Hello, Chick.
1: She's at the news desk. There's Pat Godwin.
3: Hey, Chick.
1: There's Josh Arnold.

0: Says some video just into the office here of, you know how Josh, I do this especially for Josh, he gets, because he sends me these videos all the time and I'm so excited that I get to see one, I think, before you've seen it.
1: Oh!
0: There's a robot.
2: Oh, no.
0: Who dances like Michael Jackson.
1: All right.
0: Or he tries to. There he is.
2: Okay.
1: And, look at this guy.
0: Wait a minute. He has a little trouble.
1: Whoopsie. Okay. Stumbled on some steps.
0: Yeah. Oh, yeah.
3: That's hilarious. He
2: recovered. Oh, he's trying to moonwalk.
0: Trying to moonwalk. Can't do it as well as Michael does.
4: That's pretty good, though.
0: Turning around and then, oh, no.
4: Oh, now he's down.
1: That's hilarious.
2: He cannot handle stairs.
1: Holy.
0: No stairs. No stairs for the robot.
2: Down,
0: no,
2: he is down.
3: Not
2: he's
3: making a comeback.
0: He has short circuited.
1: Oh, Jim.
2: Do we know where that was from?
0: So, let me tell you when the.
5: He's down, Jim.
0: When the robots attacked, we just play some Michael Jackson and they'll all start trying to dance and they'll fall over.
2: Yeah.
1: Yes.
0: There we go. There's the end of your movie.
1: Oh.
0: Yeah, he's still there.
1: Apparently there's a touch more of something. Here comes the human being.
3: Hey, you okay, buddy?
1: The check on him.
4: Is it in Russia?
0: Somewhere in Japan, I believe.
4: Oh, okay. See, it was in Russia. That guy's now making cleaning robots in the gulag.
1: Yeah.
4: You know, Putin's in the audience with a little switch.
1: Tom, you weren't wrong, though. That thing could dance pretty well for a little bit.
4: They're getting.
1: Yeah.
4: These humanoid robots are getting very, very good.
1: Some theme park puts the right disguise on these things, you know, absolutely. The animatronics. It's going to be amazing.
4: Wow.
1: But.
4: Yeah, that one, that's pretty funny.
0: They're not familiar with the concept of steps yet, though.
1: Yeah, no. When they go down, man, it's like me falling. It takes forever. There's a lot of flailing.
0: Slow motion. I've done it.
2: I hope you're not falling often.
1: No, but when I fall, I've been told it lasts a long time.
2: Oh.
0: I fell a couple of months ago at a service station. It was exciting.
4: Really?
0: And I got my foot... I was putting gas in my car, and I tried to step over.
2: Tripped
0: over the hose, and it took me about 45 minutes to finally hit the ground with my face.
2: Oh
0: man.
1: Did people come over?
0: Oh, yeah.
1: Yeah, they make a...
0: Hey, look, chick just fell. Are you okay, buddy?
4: Hey, don't get him up. I want to get a picture.
0: Yeah, yeah. Can you sign my wife's boob? Sure.
1: While you're still laying.
0: And when I hit my head on... I think I got a tiny little bit of a concussion because I heard... Like a high pitched.
1: Oh, man. Have you ever heard Greg Warren, our friend, has told the story? He fell down. He was at some sporting event and it was super crowded and he fell down metal bleachers.
2: Oh, no.
1: And just how loud that is and how everybody there.
0: It's plenty of time to follow the sound, find the body. Yeah.
1: He said it hurt. He was fine, but it was just the loudest thing. And so everybody was, are you all right? Is everything okay? I mean, the whole thing.
2: And I used to joke about older people, but I understand now.
1: There's
2: something about your orientation that goes away at a certain point. And you're like, that step is over. Yeah.
4: No. Have we completed our sports broadcast?
0: Yes, sir, we have.
4: Okay.
0: Game two tonight between the Spurs and the Thunder in San Antonio.
2: Like to win all of this?
0: Victor Wembanyama.
1: We like Vicky Wem-Wem.
0: We like the Vicky and the Spurs. I like Shea, though, and the Thunder.
2: The Thunder seem to be tough.
0: CW, Conventional Wisdom, tells us that the actual NBA championship is now in the Western Finals between the Spurs and the Thunder.
1: Well, it's in the hands of the referees, isn't it?
0: Yeah.
2: Whoever wins this.
1: That goes without saying.
0: It's not going to be. And then the East Coast, the Knicks and the Cavaliers.
2: Who's dead? What's
3: Christy's telling
2: on?
3: A story again.
4: Christy's new favorite segment.
1: The subject being discussed wishes this song we're playing.
0: Tom,
2: the subject is not dead and is fine.
0: When we tell you what happened, you too are going to say, that is the saddest thing I've ever heard.
4: Okay, so does this involve an animal or a human?
1: Animal.
0: It's an animal.
1: Which is always a little sadder.
0: Yes.
1: I know.
0: Yes.
4: Okay, all right.
2: Hey, new research.
0: An animal with a little bit of understanding. I'm sorry, go ahead, yes.
2: New research reveals the hidden risks and realities of engaging in sexual activity while driving.
1: Okay.
2: I don't think anybody
1: while driving.
2: Yeah, needed this.
0: I have never completed while moving.
2: In a moving vehicle.
0: I have in a parked car, certainly.
2: Scientists,
0: I mean, I'm an American. Sure.
2: University. We'll get to that in a second. Scientists at the University of South Dakota.

0: surveyed about 1,000 undergrads and discovered nearly a third had engaged in sexual activity in a moving vehicle. The most common acts reported were, I love how he wrote this, oral activities and a variety of touching.
1: Oh, yeah, I removed words. I removed had, I don't know.
0: I know.
1: Maybe the word finger was in one of the
2: sentences.
1: I tried to be a little bit more delicate.
2: Yeah.
0: Full penetration action was relatively rare.
1: I changed it to full penetrative action.
0: Yeah.
1: Which I think isn't that...
3: Well, I think the classic is if you're driving, the guy's driving, and the girl straddles him, and he can still see the road, but she's sitting on his lap, right? Yeah.
0: 9% of students... say they did that.
2: 9%.
3: Wow. Mm-hmm. That seems
2: high. Did you say students?
1: This is
0: They're undergrads at college.
1: But this is while the vehicle is in motion.
0: Correct, Tom.
3: Right.
2: Crazy.
1: That's insane.
0: Many describe the situation as a form of erotic foreplay that occurred while they were trying to quickly get to a final destination. Well, I bet they were. Survey also revealed a massive gap in physical pleasure between men and women.
3: Huh.
0: When prompted to recall if they achieved an orgasm during their most recent experience in a moving vehicle, roughly 2/3 of men said yes. Only about 1/5 of women said they had an orgasm.
2: All right.
0: A small number of respondents said they experienced the worst sex of their lives.
2: Well, that's because the Uber driver wouldn't shut up.
1: I thought it was the airbag going off, but either one.
3: Where are you from? Where are you from, huh? Whoa. Whoa.
1: I have a question. Maybe Mr. Oskey knows the answer to this. I have not been in one of these Waymo,
0: self-driving taxis.
1: Mm-hmm. Do they have cameras in them?
2: They must.
3: Sure.
1: Are they watching to make sure people don't get in them and start canoodling? And
0: I'm sure.
2: I don't know about whether it's an anti-sex thing or if it's just a
0: safety.
2: Yeah.
0: Thing.
1: Yeah, I mean, I would want
2: cameras in there in case something goes wrong. They could go back and look at the cameras.
1: Tell me if somebody had a heart attack or whatever.
2: Right?
3: Would you take a Waymo somewhere?
1: Yeah,
3: you would.
1: Sure.
3: Boy, I'm skittish.
0: Me too.
2: Yeah,
3: don't care for it.
1: Okay, well, we'll see. I'm just wondering because this would be, you know, it's 3 a.m. A bunch of drunks coming out of a bar. You know, they're going to hook up in a back of a Waymo.
2: You would think that is happening, yeah.
1: And must. I would think that would also be showing up on the internet.
2: I also think there should be drive companies who for this.
0: Oh, I see.
3: There you go.
0: They'll let you do it.
2: Yeah.
0: They encourage you to do
3: it. Don't they have Mile High Club Airline?
0: Yeah,
3: or something?
0: There you go.
2: So right.
1: Well, there was
2: like
1: there was a service, I think, out of Cincinnati where you could go and you get on the plane and they would
0: right.
3: You go up, complete, you come back down.
1: Again, that's ridiculous.
2: Well, they're not flying the plane.
1: No, but I mean,
2: although you can. I mean, flying is really just one button.
3: Who are you to declare it's ridiculous?
1: I mean, you know, it's awkward for the pilot.
0: This kind of activity has really fallen off with the lack of limos now, because you don't see them as much as you used to.
2: You don't see a limo as much as you used to, no.
0: Back in the day.
1: Well, they're usually Suburbans now anyway.
0: Right.
2: They were never super comfortable.
0: No.
2: A limo.
3: Way too low to the ground.
0: Yeah, but you could stretch out. You had that.
1: True. How do you know that?
0: Never mind. 75% reported experiencing at least one type of negative driver safety consequence.
3: Chris, you got a little shum-shum in that limo.
0: With over half admitting that the driver took their eyes off the road for more than 2 seconds. Well, I do that. I don't want nobody on my lap.
2: Oh, boy.
0: Almost 1/4 of the participants said their vehicle drifted into another lane.
3: Whoops.
0: 1 in 5 said the vehicle exceeded the speed limit. Some participants even noted that the driver completely let go of the steering wheel.
2: Well, you got to grab that ass.
3: You got to yell, Yahtzee.
0: Well, some of these cars have a self-driving option, don't they, Jason?
2: Yeah.
0: Many participants.
1: Now, Pat, when it comes to mobile intimacy, you prefer to wait till the bus gets back to the station.
4: Yeah, it is harder on the bus.
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1: Welcome back to the Bob and Tom Show. We're in the O'Reilly Auto Parts Studios. There's Christy Lee at the news desk.
2: Hi.
1: There's Pat Godwin.
3: Hello.
1: There's Josh Arnold.
4: Hi there.
1: There's H. Cosby.
5: Hello.
1: I'm Chick McGee, and hello, Tom.
6: Coming up, we're going to be saying goodbye to a famous beer.
4: Is that right?
6: We'll get to that coming up. But right now, it's my understanding, through the magic of electricity, we're going to be hooking up with comedian Jeff Oskey.
1: Oh.
7: That's right. Hey, everybody.
1: He's at Wrigley Field.
7: I am not. I am in front of a large wall of ivy because I am here to talk about college. And like Tom, Tom and I both attended an Ivy League school. Tom attended Columbia. I attend Ivy Tech. both Ivy schools. I just got done with my first year of college. My kids also got done with college this year. They go to a real college. I go to community college. And going up to visit them, I noticed there's some differences between community college and real college.
1: Oh.
7: And I thought I would share some of those with you today.
2: Okay.
7: For example, real college is where students carry vape pens to class. Community college is where students hit vape pens during class. real college students order DoorDash. Community college students deliver them their DoorDash. Real college has hot sorority girls going wild. Community college has hot single moms going to court for back child support. Is this on?
1: Yeah.
7: No. Okay.
1: Oh, there
7: oh, see,
1: you.
7: I'm out. I'm out in the world. We got a frog behind me.
1: All right.
7: Let's try this one. Real college has students doing upside down margaritas.
2: Mm-hmm.
7: Community college has students upside down on their Dodge Challenger loans.
1: Ah, the days of being upside down.
7: I'm there right now. At real college, students get drunk and stumble back to their dorms. At community college, students can't get drunk because we all have to drive home.
2: Oh.
1: Yeah, that's
2: true. Yeah.
7: Okay. Real college has a marching band. Community college has a dude in a lowered Honda Civic bumping hot sauce on a pork chop sandwich in the faculty parking lot. Well, shout out to Jay Wick. Real college has students secretly popping Adderall. Community college has three dudes boldly smoking blunts behind a dumpster. Two more. Thank goodness. Real college, loudly and proudly sing the fight song at games.
2: Mm-hmm.
7: Community college has students loudly and proudly fighting with their baby mamas on speakerphone in the lobby. And finally, real college students do jello shots. Community college students have mug shots. I'm Jeff Oskey, and this was the difference between community.
6: Very good,
7: real
6: Jeff.
7: College.
1: Yay!
2: Very good. Nice.
6: Thank you very much, Mr. Jeff Oskey. That's all true, by the way. He is.
2: He went
6: back to college.
4: Yeah, we're proud of him.
2: Straight A's. Good job, Jeff.
6: All right. Now we were talking about
2: car sex.
6: In a,

0: you had a survey, and this was in moving vehicles.
1: Yeah.
0: Which I mean, that's got to be incredibly dangerous.
2: That's risky business, isn't it?
0: It isn't.
1: Live
0: is
1: on the
0: indeed.
1: Edge, buddy.
3: Yes, it is.
1: Come on.
0: No, didn't you say 20% of them or something said they'd taken their eyes off the road?
1: You take your eyes off the road?
0: That's for important things like texting and changing the radio station.
3: What is it in Parenthood when Steve Martin looks at, I forget who.
2: Barry Steenburgen.
3: Barry Steenburgen. Go, honey, why don't you tell the policeman how this happened or something?
2: Show him, honey.
3: Yeah, that's right. Yeah. No, that's right.
0: But, I mean, this survey, the percentage that had done it in a moving vehicle is quite...
1: You were stunned.
0: Yeah. And now can you, if you...
3: Did you say 25%?
0: If you're doing a threesome in a moving vehicle, a threesome in a moving vehicle, can you be in the...
3: The diamond lane?
0: Yeah, can you be in the diamond lane?
2: Oh! I would try to argue that, yes.
0: It's a kind of a carpool.
1: That's kind of a hard thing to imagine.
0: I couldn't see the third passenger there for a while. She must have had her head somewhere.
1: I think that went away with the bench seat. Remember the bench seat in the front?
2: Yeah,
1: sure. And people could sit three across.
3: I don't think they make any moving vehicle with a bench
1: seat
3: in the front.
1: Well, maybe a truck.
3: What do you think?
1: Maybe.
0: There has to be one still out
1: really?
0: There.
1: Oh.
0: God, I used to love having that bench seat.
2: I know, I did too.
1: Yeah.
3: You take a turn too fast and she slide right into you.
0: By the way, this is for parents out there on a different topic. My passenger seat is like a filing system.
2: Okay.
3: That's true.
0: I've got all kinds of stuff, that, you know.
3: What's there right now? Is it like gym clothes and some important reports?
0: Probably some T-shirts from the station I'm giving away and some other stuff.
2: All right.
0: But there'll be various things.
1: And then she gets in the car, and you have to move everything.
0: No, and then all the kids get in the car, but here's the problem. They should have more respect for my stuff. Maybe I've got my gym shoes, my gym short, whatever.
1: Well, yeah.
0: Instead of just heaving them into the back.
2: Well, this is your problem.
1: Yeah, it's not.
2: You tell them, don't do that.
1: Yeah.
0: It's not working.
2: He's looking at me like I'm speaking another language.
3: You know, you can tell them what to do. You're their
1: father.
3: You're
1: allowed to discipline your own children.
0: They beat me to the car, though. If they get there first,
2: If they beat you to the car and they do it, you go. The next time you do that, I'm not taking you anywhere.
1: Yeah.
0: Okay. Just I'll write
3: what
0: that down.
3: What would happen? What would happen if you told Finn you do that again? We're not. I'm not going to take you anywhere. What would she say?
2: You imagine the laughter?
1: Oh,
3: yeah.
1: She knows he's not serious.
0: Okay. I just think, or when you get in someone else's car.
2: Yes.
0: I
2: wait for them to clear the seat.
1: Or did you just sit in the back?
0: No, you don't. But I think you should be respectful to whatever they're using because that's their.
2: Disciplined as a child.
0: Oh, I see.
3: You have manners and
2: right. Yes. I was taught how to behave by my
0: stupid topic.
3: Wait a minute. Do you almost always or insist on sitting in the front seat with your Uber driver?
0: Often I do.
2: What is the protocol?
3: Often. I never ever do.
1: The only time is if there's four people and we have to put somebody in the front seat. And we always ask first.
2: Okay.
1: Is it all right if somebody sits in the front?
0: I like being in front.
1: We know.
0: I also like overriding the directions they're getting from their phone.
1: Oh, my God.
3: I bet you do.
0: Yeah. There's two ways to get to the airport from my house. The one that they tell you in your machine is wrong.
1: How can it be wrong?
0: Well, you can get there, but there's 3,000 red lights between the two, and I don't want to... So I'm trying to argue with the guys. Got a limited grasp of the English language. It doesn't always work.
1: Oh, my God.
3: I'm so glad I asked him.
0: I'm very friendly. I'm very friendly.
3: I took a bunch of Ubers in Dallas.
1: Yeah.
3: And I didn't know this. I've had Uber forever. You can pick a conversation.
1: Oh, yeah.
3: Amount. And
0: I
3: put quiet. Yes. I put quiet on there.
0: Oh, no. I like to talk.
3: Yeah, I bet you do. Mind your own business, Tom. Just move through the world.
1: I always say, how is it going? Are you having a good night or good evening, whatever?
2: Oh, gosh, that just leads them to talk to you.
3: Yeah.
1: You don't mind.
3: I always say, I repeat the destination.
0: But you're glad you're not still living in Haiti.
1: I never say that.
3: I give them the destination, and they go, I'm guessing it's affirmative, uh-huh. And then I have the map
1: and you
3: on
1: watch
3: my,
1: it?
3: Yeah. I watch it until I get to where I'm going. Uh-huh. Nobody's hitting me over the head with a bat.
2: At some point, I always say to them,

0: And by the way, you're welcome. And then they go, what are you talking? You're welcome. I promise you, we did something for you.
1: You know, I wonder, if the old Uber rating went up after being so active.
0: I bet
2: what
0: you're
2: is your Uber rating?
1: I'm looking for it right now. I'm not.
3: I was a five, out of five, and then.
2: I'm a 4.98. And
0: then you told somebody how to drive to the airport?
2: Yeah.
3: No, then.
1: 4.95.
3: Some prick in Chicago couldn't find me, and he blamed me.
1: Why am I a 4.95? What did I do?
2: Oh, you know what? I am a 4.95. I'm sorry.
1: What the hell did I do?
2: Yeah, what I do?
3: I can imagine what you did.
1: What do you mean?
3: The attitude you exude.
1: Yes.
2: I'm polite.
3: You don't have to talk to them. We are in the O'Reilly Auto Parts Studios. 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
5: From Fort Wayne and Adams News, I'm Joey Martin. Good morning. Today is Wednesday. It's May 20th. Here's what's happening. The Fort Wayne Police Department has released video from an incident at Tim Hortons that turned physical before a 75-year-old woman died last week. The case has received great interest from the community. You can watch that video now and this story on our website. Recounts in two local primaries have been requested. Darren Vogt filed petition yesterday as he trails Senator Liz Brown by 15 votes. Also making a request, Ewelina Connolly. Her county commissioner's race has a 65-vote margin. City officials gathered yesterday to celebrate the reopening of the Headwaters Park Fountain and Splash Pad. You can see pictures in this story on 96.3xke.com. 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A quick look at local roadways. You're driving right now. No major crashes at the moment, but a lot of slowdowns, and mainly due to construction. Give yourself a few extra minutes on Lima Road, getting through the construction between Hathaway and DuPont. Also on 469, a lot of road work. A heads up today, too. The southbound lane of Hessen Castle Road is going to close at East Maple Grove for city utility crews to do work. Again, look out for that closure today and tomorrow on Hessen Castle at East Maple Grove.
4: This is your XKE forecast.
5: 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From the National Weather Service, it's a cooler day ahead and a lot less humid. We're seeing some stray showers this morning, but those are heading out. Light wind today with a high of 68 this afternoon and some peaks of sunshine. Might want a jacket for tomorrow morning as we slip into the 40s overnight. But a very decent but breezy Thursday. Sunshine tomorrow and a high of 66.
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4: I'm John Perlick with Mayor Sharon Tucker's office. Fort Wayne Parks and Recreation, Trees Indiana, and other tree enthusiasts recently gathered to celebrate Arbor Day. A mayoral proclamation recognized the city's continued commitment to preserving a healthy tree canopy. Parks and Recreation planted a Princeton elm tree at Franklin School Park, and in partnership with Trees Indiana, tree seedlings were made available to residents. We also want to highlight that Fort Wayne has been named a Tree City USA by the Arbor Day Foundation for the 36th consecutive year. The city has also received a growth award for the 21st consecutive year for demonstrating environmental improvement and an outstanding level of tree care. In addition to maintaining over 70,000 trees in the parks and neighborhood park strips throughout the city, the department works to add trees annually. In 2025, a total of 725 trees were added to the urban canopy.
5: The Crohn's and Colitis Foundation has been at the forefront of inflammatory bowel disease research and care for over 50 years. Learn more about research, education, and support at Crohn'sColitisFoundation.org.
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1: Hey, welcome back to the Bob and Tom Show. We're in the O'Reilly Auto Parts Studios. There's Chrissy Lee at the news desk.
2: Hello.
1: There's Pat Godwin.
3: Hey, Chick.
1: In his party shirt.
3: Pate.
1: He's just waiting for the party.
2: Yeah.
1: There's Jess Hooker.
4: Hello.
1: There's Josh Arnold.
5: Hi.
1: Hi. There's Ace Cosby.
6: Hello.
1: Hello, indeed. I'm Chick, and hello. Tom, where are we? What are we doing?
7: Well, we had an interesting survey about intimate activities, adult intimate activities in automobiles in motion. Highly dangerous.
2: And young people. We're talking about undergrads and college. So.
7: Well, that was what the survey was.
2: Right.
7: I'm sure there are people of a certain age.
2: You think there are people our age doing this?
7: Of course.
2: Okay.
7: Why do you think people buy a Ram truck?
2: Oh. Yes.
5: Or a Ford Probe.
7: Hey, baby. Talking about getting rear-ended.
5: Or the Chevy Vagina.
3: Or the Poussat by Volkswagen.
7: Other terribly named vehicle. Point is, there's also, I found this article in Men's Health magazine, 9 tips for better car sex.
2: Being smart about where you park, number one. Yeah, be sure to park in an area with privacy. Duh.
7: Really?
2: Yeah.
7: Oh, you mean by the Costco gas pump Saturday morning at noon?
2: What? Oh, God. Like the edge of an almost empty parking lot or near a campsite. Laws vary from state to state, but if you get caught in public view, you can be charged with public indecency, lewd conduct, and indecent exposure. A lot of parking lots, however, have security, so be careful. You're going to have to really select a really nice parking lot that's away from everything.
7: But there may be cameras on the lamppost.
2: That's true, too. I don't know if I'd do it in a parking lot. That seems scary.
1: I think that's that's parking lot's great. Right, Pat?
3: Perfect.
1: Yeah.
7: In my favorite new song, 20 Cigarettes, by Morgan Wallen. They do it off country road in the back of a pickup truck.
1: I'm not sure if I'm disgusted by Morgan Wallen or Tom now.
7: It's a great song.
2: Plan ahead of time.
7: Oh, come on.
2: This is great. Pack a car sex bag.
5: No.
2: What would you put in your car sex bag?
7: What is it? Is this like if you're a librarian?
1: I'm going to say lotions, emollients.
2: Lube, very good.
1: Lubes,
2: yes.
1: Yeah. I'm going to say,
2: condoms, yes.
4: Wipes,
2: yes.
7: But don't put the roofies in there. They might find them.
5: Mm-hmm.
2: Sex toys.
7: Where do you put those, Josh?
5: Those booties you put over your shoes so you don't get scuff marks
1: There you go.
2: An absorbent, this is my favorite, an absorbent sex blanket. Everybody has one of those,
3: sure.
2: Right?
3: You gotta have a sex blanket.
1: What?
5: This is. Did you put my ASB in the CSB?
1: I can't find the CSB.
7: You have to wonder, is this one of those things where they had to write an article? They said to one of the interns, think of some stuff.
5: Yes.
7: You gotta fill some space here.
2: Oh, here's a helpful hint. Do not leave lube or condoms in your car for extended periods of time since they can melt.
5: Sure.
1: Yeah. Oh. Then you just got a mess.
7: Mm-hmm. So you don't hang them by the booties in the mirror there?
2: The booties?
7: By the dice?
8: Hey, look, I got my Trojan extra long. See you, honey?
1: They did used to put baby booties around the rearview mirror, didn't they? Mm-hmm. Is that still a thing?
4: No.
1: I don't think it is.
7: Are the dice still a thing?
4: I don't think so.
2: Did you put your high school graduation tassel in there?
1: Huh.
2: That was a big thing.
4: Oh, God, this morning in my town, it was drive anything but your car to school day for seniors. And so it was tractors, dirt bikes.
5: No way.
4: Four-wheelers, golf carts, and it was chaos. I live in a very small town.
5: That's
4: and
5: fun.
4: It was.
7: That's great.
4: But it was raining, and there were parents and teachers I know that were stuck behind these kids on their golf carts.
5: Jess, did you have a lei hanging from your?
4: I didn't, but that was the first thing.
5: That
4: I
5: was a basic bitch move.
4: That was a big BB move. Yeah.
7: Yeah. Explain this to me.
4: But
7: now.
4: It usually had a scent. Like girls would spray their perfume on it and then put it around.
5: Oh, really?
4: Their rearview mirror.

0: Yeah,
1: it's like those plastic lays.
2: Yeah, you know.
3: Was it some kind of a? Was this like having the flamingo or the banana on your?
0: No, it didn't mean anything. No, it was basic like having the dice.
3: Yeah. It wasn't a code meaning round heeled, easy to go.
0: No.
1: Round heeled. Cars weren't around when round heeled was being used.
2: Yeah. That's just horse and buggy. That's when you put a lay around your horse.
1: Ernie Pyle was the last person to say it.
2: Hey, speaking of how weird and
4: strange
2: Tom is, we have a new episode of Alien on Earth.
0: All right.
2: Starring Tom Griswold. Time now for the alien who just discovered things here on Earth.
3: I got a new toilet brush. It's pretty amazing.
2: This has been the alien who just discovered things here on Earth. I miss that. I miss you getting a new toilet brush. Tell me all about it.
3: It is new technology.
2: Is that right?
3: Yeah.
2: I'm trying to think how you would improve.
3: Do you know the brushes, they come with that cup?
2: Sure.
3: And then you've got the brush that's sort of like a globular thing.
2: It's a toilet brush caddy, if you will.
3: Yeah, they're very good. Yeah. Now there's a thing that sticks up.
2: Okay.
3: So in other words, imagine you've got like a softball with a pencil sticking up.
2: Right. All right. And then you put the toilet brush on the stick.
3: Here's the bottom of the brush.
0: This is a horrible explanation.
3: This thing goes up like that. And it's so you can get the top underside of that.
1: It's not new.
0: It's not new at all.
3: It was developed in 2025.
0: Oh, well,
3: then I got one on the campus of Stanford.
0: I'm shocked you don't use the disposable cleaners. That's what I use. I don't have a toilet brush. I just use the
1: ones. Clip-on deals.
2: Yeah. The wand. And
0: yeah.
1: The wand's pretty good.
2: The wand and the pucks.
0: I love it. The cleaning
2: puck.
3: This is new to me.
2: Yeah.
3: You can't. I got to be careful because every once in a while the dogs will drink out of the toilet, so you don't want to have any chemicals.
2: Now, I have toilet plunger caddy. It comes with, and you put it, and the doors close on it.
3: Oh, yeah.
1: It's nice.
5: My toilet brush does that. The closes up.
2: I don't have a toilet brush. I have the wand and the cleaning puck.
3: And yesterday we had toilet brushes or toilet plungers in the news and a world record.
5: Oh, God.
3: Where the guy.
2: Yeah, let's relive that. Can we relive that?
0: No.
5: I thought we were talking about better car sex.
3: We were. Oh, yeah. Sorry.
2: I'm sorry. It's my fault.
5: Number three, use the limited space to your advantage. Avoid the driver's seat. Where you can honk the horn or nudge the gear shift.
1: You sure can honk the horn.
2: Yeah.
3: You have to wonder if this is the last thing that somebody did if they were, you know, in the front seat in the driver's side or whatever, and they popped it into neutral and they went into a lake and
1: maybe
3: Mary Jo Kopechne'd the whole bunch.
5: The front passenger seat's not a good
1: future and parents.
5: Selection either.
2: I
3: got drunk and did it too.
1: That's not what we're suggesting. No.
5: Instead, opt for the back seat.
2: What a horrible.
5: But move the front seats up as far as they will go, so you have more space.
3: You're talking. It's essentially a Chinese fire drill to get this going. You've got to get out of the car, move the seats. Get your, sex bag.
5: Mm-hmm.
3: By this time.
2: Your CSB.
5: Sex bag.
3: The cops have arrived.
1: All the spontaneity is gone.
5: Right.
0: But this must be people that just want to do it in the car.
1: Right.
0: Yeah.
2: Like Pat. Pat is always prepared, I would guess.
0: Like it when it's busy? Like if you're in a busy area? Like,
1: no.
2: And they might be able to see you? No?
4: No, not okay. that.
0: I didn't know that.
1: Okay. You guys remember that it was a book by J.G. Ballard, and then Cronenberg made the movie Crash.
2: Yes.
1: About people who are turned on by being in car crashes.
0: Oh, yeah.
1: Very troubling.
2: That's a thing.
3: Yeah. I have only been to a drive-in movie once.
1: Really?
3: Yeah.
2: Once?
3: And I, yeah, once.
5: That explains a lot.
3: High school. I
5: You I hate it. I know. You I hate everything
3: like,
5: about it.
3: I don't like eating in my car.
5: You're not going to expose your kids to one of the greatest things in life.
2: Yeah,
5: I'm shocked. You like everything old,
3: right?
5: Yet you don't like drive-in movies, and you won't take your kids to a drive-in.
3: Because I like to go to a movie theater where
2: this
3: it's
2: is where your kids.
5: No, you don't.
1: Did you also know that you can sit outside of your car in lawn chairs and stuff?
5: Yeah, blankets down.
3: Or I can sit in a movie theater with a roof.
5: But you can
3: sound.
5: Put the SUV just to back up, and
3: could I get to
5: my
3: question?
2: Just think how fun the girls you get their pajamas on. They get in the car. You drive them to the drive-in. Absolutely.
3: Okay.
2: All right.
3: My question is,
2: just trying to help.
3: I could send them to the concession stand and then move the car. That'd be funny.
0: Oh, my dad used to do that to us all the time.
3: Great.
0: Send
3: gag.
0: Us into the grocery store and then park somewhere else.
4: That's a good gag.
3: These are hilarious. No, my point is, is there a lot of intimate activity at a drive-in theater?
1: One of the world's oldest teenage tropes.
0: Yes. You not seen Grease?
5: God.
4: Oh my God, that's a big one.
3: I couldn't sit through Grease. It was so awful. You, the movie, you mean?
0: Yeah. Yeah.
2: No, no.
3: Terrible.
2: The newspaper grease.
3: What is the movie? We'll get back to our topic in a moment. I want to tell you real quick about money.

0: Money. 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
4: Hello.
3: At the news desk. There's Pat Godwin.
5: Hey, chick.
3: At the music desk. There's Jess Hooker.
6: Hi.
3: There's Josh Arnold.
7: Hi, with a text from my mother.
3: There's Ace Cosby.
8: Hey, chick.
3: Hey, man. I'm Chick, and hello, Tom.
9: So your mom knows you're doing this right now. She knows you're busy.
7: She knows my hours for sure. Yes. Yeah. And occasionally she listens. Sometimes she doesn't. And I get it. I probably say things that embarrass her to the core.
3: Sure. Sure.
7: Well, she texted me this. Gabby, that is her pug.
6: Okay. Oh, okay.
7: All right.
6: Mm-hmm.
7: Gabby doesn't like Jeff, who went back to college. Sherry kept barking at the TV while he was on. LOL. And then the next text is a sweating emoji.
6: What?
7: Like the sweat coming off your forehead.
3: Yeah, yeah. Right.
6: So I might need to know who these people are.
7: Me too.
6: Who's
3: so
6: sharing?
3: You don't know Jeff going back to college? You know
7: my guess is Aske.
6: Okay.
9: Oh, okay.
7: Now that we're looking at this more,
6: okay.
7: more
6: yes,
7: carefully.
6: Gotcha.
4: So she's watching.
7: So the pug must be watching on TV.
4: Yeah.
7: I don't know who Sherry is.
6: I don't either.
7: But she kept barking at the TV.
6: So maybe
4: she doesn't have a dog named Sherry?
7: Not that I'm aware of.
9: So is Sherry the neighbor's dog?
7: Yep. I will ask.
6: Okay.
9: Or the neighbor.
6: Sitting, yeah.
7: But all this... So anyway, okay, this is starting to make sense. My mom's dog does not care for Jeff Oskey.
3: Well, that's a shame.
6: Sorry, Jeff.
9: Maybe the beard?
7: Maybe.
9: The beard throwing him off? Okay. Those were solid jokes. I enjoyed it very much. Mom's,
7: yeah, they were good jokes.
6: Moms do just enter conversation. Like,
7: yes.
6: you're mid-conversation before the conversation started with a mom.
7: Right.
6: I talked to my mom for 2 hours and 45 minutes yesterday.
3: Oh.
6: Yeah. Yeah.
3: Wow.
6: We covered all of it.
9: Did she jump or did she stay?
4: Who has that kind of time? Okay. Man.
6: We did.
4: Wow.
6: Yeah, I do.
4: That's crazy.
9: Well, great.
6: Yeah, I have lots of time.
4: Did you hug at the end?
6: No, we were on the phone.
4: Oh.
6: Yeah.
4: So it was a good conversation.
9: So you could do other things.
6: Oh, yeah. Yeah, okay. Like I'm folding laundry.
7: Made like three lasagnas. Yeah.
6: Yeah.
9: Okay, now we're talking. Time now for... an obituary in the world of beer. This is
3: when is the official end date, or has it happened?
9: It's in the story here, Christy. You got
4: Schlitz
9: it over there.
4: Schlitz beer is beginning. Schlitz beer is ending production.
7: Well, she said every bit of shorts, didn't she?
4: Yeah. Yeah. She did not.
9: You said shorts. We get that. We have it on
4: you
9: tape.
4: Said shorts beer.
3: Yeah, she can't talk.
9: It's a Schlitz.
3: Don't. She's really sensitive.
9: When you were a kid, didn't you find just the name Schlitz hilarious?
7: Yes. It rhymes with hilarious.
4: Yes.
7: Things.
6: Yes.
9: Well, Schlitz happens.
4: They're ending production after 175 years. Pabst Brewing Company said it's ending the production of Schlitz, which began as Milwaukee's Tavern Brewery and was America's largest brewer. The company, founded in 1849, was bought by Pabst in 1999 to send the Milwaukee icon off. Kirby Nelson with Wisconsin Brewing Company will brew a final 80-barrel batch of Schlitz on May 23rd at its Verona Brewery. Pre-orders for the final Schlitz will open on the same day. The beer will be available on June 27th when Wisconsin Brewing Company will hold a public event that celebrates the brand.
3: Schlitz beer, the most iconic and enduring slogan of Schlitz, the beer that made Milwaukee famous.
7: No kidding. I've never had a Schlitz.
3: Then you had, when you're out of Schlitz, you're out of beer.
5: You're out of beer.
3: Go for the gusto.
4: Yep.
3: That was Schlitz in the 70s.
4: Wasn't that on a sailboat or something, the Go for the Gusto commercial? They were on a boat.
3: I don't remember that.
7: Back when they used to sponsor regattas?
6: Yeah.
9: I remember, was it James Coburn?
7: Schlitz Light. Oh, that's a great spokesperson for a beer.
9: They did a famous, it's considered to be one of the biggest.

0: flops in beer advertising history.
1: No kidding.
0: It was this real hostile ad, I remember.
1: That's how you won your Coburn.
2: Right? Yeah.
0: Yeah. Yeah, but it was like, it was sort of the message, drink Schlitz light or else. But I knew it fizzled. I don't recall Schlitz as being a very tasty brew.
2: I thought it was good.
1: I was always aware of it, had it.
2: It's like a good ballpark beer.
1: And you said this was the first beer?
2: That I ever stole. Yeah.
1: In what capacity? Was it a 40? Was it a...
2: No, it was... I think someone had gifted my dad. Like, there was a six-pack that had sat in the garage fridge for a very long time. And I was like, well, this is fair game.
1: Right, right.
2: Yeah, and so, we took it and smoked cigars in the barn and drink Schlitz.
0: And you said, when you're out of Schlitz, you're out of beer.
3: When you're out of Schlitz, you're out of beer. Go for the gusto.
0: That was and they were the beer that made Milwaukee famous?
3: Mm-hmm.
0: Wow.
1: I've got to go get one before they go away.
2: There is a pizza place around the corner. We could go get one there.
1: On tap?
2: Yeah.
1: Sounds good.
2: Yeah.
0: Oh, okay. Well, we have a couple tributes.
2: Oh.
0: We haven't heard this one in a while. This is a beer similar to Schlitz.
3: Oh, no. Have you checked this?
1: Don't bother.
0: Here it comes.
3: Oh, God.
4: Yeah, hello. Thank you, everyone.
3: Yeah, that's what I thought it was.
4: My beer commercial. Thank you. Are we ready to start? Musicians?
5: Ready.
4: Singers?
5: Ready.
4: Mr. Announcer?
6: I'm standing by.
4: Yeah, let's take it from the top.
6: All right, cue the announcer. Hello, Americans. Here comes the newest beer imported from Germany.

0: Nein, nein, it's not Klitz, es ist Kleitz, like my name, Hans Kleitz, K-L-I-T-Z. Yeah, let's try this again, okay, time's it up. Okay, yeah, Mr. Nelson Mandel, very okay. Let's try this from the top.
1: Hello, Americans, it's the small, hard-to-find beer.

0: You don't come!
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0: Look for Clyte's in the box, featuring the famous horses, the Clydesdales.
1: Morons! Dummkopf! I'm surrounded by...
2: I always liked the Clydesdales.
3: The Clydesdale!
2: Thank you very much. So, no more Schlitz beer.
4: No.
2: Wow.
4: So sad.
5: I love PBR, though, so...
4: Yeah. Now, Pabst does do a good product.
5: Yeah, man. Yeah. I like beer tasting beer.
6: Me too.
2: Beery beer.
6: I like Budweiser. Just a Budweiser, straight.
5: Yeah, if I'm gonna drink Bud, I'm going Red Budweiser. Yeah.
2: Right? I like your slogan idea.
7: I did too. I thought that was good.
2: Yeah, I like a beer tasting beer.
5: I do.
2: I can see a guy doing that in a commercial. Yeah, gets off his horse. You know something? I like a beer tasting beer. Not to mention a Marlboro cigarette. What do you mean we can't talk about this in the radio? Go to hell. Who are you bossing around here?
5: Can we talk about the Trojan condom I'm wearing?
2: I leave it on all day.
4: Just in case.
2: I'm sorry.
8: Yes.
2: You have something over there?
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1: Hey, welcome back to the Bob and Tom Show. We're in the O'Reilly Auto Parts Studios at the news desk. It's Christy Lee.
2: Hi.
1: There's Pat Godwin.
3: Hello.
1: There's Josh Arnold.
4: Hi there.
1: Ace Cosby's here.
5: Hey.
1: I'm Chick McGee. Hello. Hello, Tom.
6: Time now to educate the public with a little bit of a history lesson.
1: May 20.
6: Maybe you didn't like history when you were a kid. But,
2: I didn't.
6: Oh, it's great.
2: Now I love it.
6: And we're going to teach a little something, Christy.
2: Okay, good.
6: You know who Jacob Davis was?
2: I do not.
1: Big Jake Davis.
6: He and his partner created Levi's.
1: Oh.
2: Well, he doesn't get much credit, does he?
4: Oh, you know, Louis Strauss. And,
6: Levi Strauss gets all the credit.
2: Yeah, we don't have any Jacobs.
6: On this date in
2: 1873.
4: That's not bad.
1: They would be called Jakes, right?
4: Yeah. Oh, dude, those Jakes look great.
2: But they're not.
1: They should do an off-brand and off some sort of...
6: That's a great idea.
2: Jakes and Levi's.
1: A new line called Jakes.
6: That's a terrific idea. 1873, they were patented. The story is riveting.
4: Very good. Because...
6: Did you know this? Oh, this is, I'm kidding there, but that was in 1873. The next week, we'll have this next week in Today in History. The first business did Casual Friday.
4: Oh, how about that?
6: Yeah. Huh. You don't have to wear your khakis. We got these Levi's you can wear.
4: Check this out.
1: Oh, no. Do you have a favorite pair of jeans you wear?
2: God, no? Yes.
6: Yeah, I do. I got
2: the ones I'm wearing right now.
6: I do.
2: Do you have Levi's button up?
1: Buttonfly? Yeah, probably my favorite. I'm not wearing them now, but yeah.
6: I certainly have a favorite pair of jeans, doesn't everybody?
1: I would think.
2: Remember when you had to buy jeans before they were pre-washed and you'd have to, they'd be like stiff as a board? Do you remember that?
6: Oh, yeah, sure. I wash jeans over and over and over again in very hot water.
1: Oh, yeah.
2: In hot water?
1: Oh, yeah.
2: Do you buy them 8 sizes bigger so they shrink?
1: But isn't there the school of thought you should almost never wash them.
6: Yeah, and they put them in the freezer and then whatever.
1: I think that's right.
6: Okay. Now, how about this? 1927, Charles Lindbergh takes off from New York City in the Spirit of St. Louis.
2: Sure.
6: For the first nonstop flight across the Atlantic Ocean.
2: To Paris? Is that where he landed?
6: Yeah. Very dangerous.
2: Of course. Especially since, was he the one that can't see out the windshield? You have to look out?
6: Yeah, the gas tank was...
2: That was crazy.
4: Yes, that is crazy.
1: He had 3 separate families or something? Something about Lindbergh?
6: He had a couple extra kids out there.
1: American Nazi Party? Look it up.
6: Presumably, when he landed, I was thinking about this. He had to have he's probably one of the first people to pee out of an airplane. I mean,
1: you think he peed out or just...
6: Into a jar and
1: went in the fuselage?
6: I don't know. Yeah. Now, interestingly enough, on this date in 1932, Amelia Earhart leaves Newfoundland. To become the first woman to fly solo and nonstop across the Atlantic. And I assume she left from Newfoundland because it's kind of like the women's tees when you play golf.
2: Right.
6: A little bit shorter. And I don't have it in front of me. If I'm not mistaken, didn't she have to land in Ireland? Because I think she had a problem. I'm not kidding. I'll have to look it up.
1: I don't think the planes were pressurized.
6: Had to be freezing.
1: So if he would urinate, he'd probably just... You know, urinating the plane and it'd dribble out a hole or something, I would think.
6: Okay. Let's see. BBC bans the song A Day in the Life by the Beatles on this date in 1967.
4: What was the troublesome lyric?
2: Yeah, what?
3: Turn me on, that part.
4: Wow.
3: I'd love to turn you on.
4: Yeah.
6: And amazingly enough, as soon as they did that stopped all problems they had with drugs.
4: Isn't that nice?
6: That's just...
4: Yeah.
6: That was really good.
4: I love Day in the Life.
2: Yeah. Good song.
6: Elton John in 1979 in the state became the first Western pop star to tour the USSR. You know that, don't you?
1: Yeah, back in the USSR, he had a live album or something.
6: Yeah, right. Changed some of the lyrics.
2: Like?
6: Sputnik Man.
4: Right.
1: I see what you're doing.
6: Ivan and the Jets. I thought that was tasteless when he turned it into Hold Me Closer, Commie Dancer.
4: And then he was barely trying when he did Candle in the Winski.
6: Yeah, yeah.
4: Right, come on, dude.
6: Don't go taking my borscht.
1: Ladies.
6: Really, that's just cheap.
4: Oh, don't go taking my borscht.
6: Pandering to the audience.
2: If you try.
6: And according to the Kremlin, that was the last time a homosexual was anywhere in Moscow.
4: That's right.
6: Yeah,
4: they eradicated
6: them all. They are not a happy bunch.
4: Yeah, let's lighten up there, Kremlin.

0: Eradicated them all. They are not a happy bunch.
1: Lighten up there, Kremlin.
0: Another guy in makeup and replaced.
1: Who was it?
2: Vinnie Vincent or something, I think?
3: No.
2: Was that the Catman, the Fox?
0: In his defense, Peter Criss had medical problems. His doctor, Dr. Love.
2: Never mind. That's what he called him.
0: Yeah.
2: He was the cat, Josh. The cat.
0: That's too boring. Birthdays. Everybody can do an impression of this guy back in the day anyway. Jimmy Stewart.
4: Thank you. It's my birthday.
5: You need a moon? I'll lasso that moon for you.
0: That's very good. Very good.
1: He would go on The Tonight Show and do poems he'd written, right?
5: Yeah. He was a pretty good horse. Yeah.
0: This is interesting. Do you know who this guy is? William Hewlett, born in this date in 1913.
2: Him and Billy Packard came up with Hewlett Packard. Am I right?
0: That's right.
3: That's what I was going
2: to
3: guess.
2: Honest to God.
0: Yeah.
3: I was going to guess that, too.
2: I was lying.
1: Now, before Hewlett, Packard, of course, worked with Reginald Fudge.
0: Of course.
2: Right.
1: And their company, Fudge Packard, they decided.
2: There's something wrong with this.
0: You know, it is considered, this is kind of funny, this was quite literally done in Silicon Valley. This is considered like the first... garage company, whatever, out of Silicon Valley.
2: Hewlett Packard?
0: Yeah.
2: Huh.
0: And
3: so Apple stole that, huh?
0: No.
3: They started in a garage too, didn't they?
0: Yeah. Famously, yeah.
2: The Steves, yeah.
3: Yeah.
0: Hewlett, of course, famous songwriter.
3: He is?
0: Hugh let the dogs out.
2: Here we go.
1: Hugh let the dogs out.
3: Oh, man.
0: Love that song.
1: He loves it.
2: That's barely worth the words.
0: Happy birthday, Jack Kevorkian.
2: Yeah. Is he dead? He did.
0: Yes.
2: Did he go out?
1: And I think he went naturally. Yes,
0: died of natural causes. He was famous, for those of you unfamiliar with him. They called him Dr. Death.
3: Assisted suicide, yeah.
0: For the terminally ill to die. Mm-hmm. It's kind of a sad...
1: Started international conversation about...
0: Also born in this state, another famous Armenian-American... Sherilyn Sarkazian.
2: Oh, Cher, yeah.
0: Cher. Mm-hmm. So it's nice. We had a someone who's associated with death, and the right nice, pleasant Cher. Famous for her pro bono work.
5: If I could turn back
3: she didn't kill Sonny.
2: Well, she didn't.
6: She told him to go.
2: She didn't exactly help anything. Oh, okay?
1: She buttered the skis.
2: Yeah.
0: Joe Cocker was born in this date in 1944, the great singer.
1: I love him.
0: Yeah.
1: One of the only people, if not the only person, to take a Beatles song and make it better.
0: Yeah. That's true. There are very few covers.
6: You disagree, Pat?
7: I don't like that.
0: You don't like
7: Everybody likes it. I know you guys all love it. I don't care.
0: With a little help from my friends?
7: Yeah.
0: Oh, come on. And he sang the song you like from the movie, right? Love, Lift Us Up Where We Belong?
1: Yeah, Up Where We Belong, yeah. I know. I mean, that's not my favorite, but it works for that
2: particular milieu.
0: And, he's British, by the way.
2: Oh,
0: not he's my name Cocker. He's not a spaniel.
1: Oh no, he isn't.
3: What?
2: I don't think a spaniel is a
3: spaniel.
2: Spaniel from Cocker Spain.
0: Spaniard.
3: I know what he means. It's a Spaniard.
1: It's just not.
2: You just don't care anymore.
1: No, it's not that he doesn't. We've gone from I don't care if people listen to I don't want people.
2: Yeah.
1: He's active. You know,
0: he played high school football.
2: Oh,
1: Joe Cocker!
2: This will be worth it.
0: Yeah, he played the front line like you, Chick. He was a Cocker blocker.
3: A what?
1: A Cocker blocker.
0: How about this one?
2: I don't know.
0: Okay, this guy's name is really unfortunate. Born in 1944, Dietrich Mateschitz.
1: Or he may not. We never know, so we always have pads.
0: Mateschitz.
1: Now, what did this guy do?
0: He's the guy that invented Red Bull.
1: Oh, really?
0: Him a billionaire.
1: Huh.
0: Dietrich Mateschitz. Yes.
2: That can't be how you say it.
1: You behave yourself over there.
0: How would you pronounce S-C-H-I-T-Z?
7: Well.
1: Shites?
0: You think?
7: The way you're
1: no, I have no idea. I'm with you. I mean, Mateschitz is funny.
0: But I believe he got his wings a couple years ago. No longer.
2: Man, I'm sure I'm glad this is the practice show and it's not
3: me
2: going
3: too.
2: Out.
1: Can you imagine if
7: beta shows?
1: Wait a second, what? It's going out.
2: Uh-oh. Well.
0: Yeah.
1: Yeah.
0: So long. Goodbye, Mr. Machen. So we are in the O'Reilly Auto Parts studios. 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

0: 96.3 XKE, Fort Wayne's Classic Rock, Billy Squire, The Stroke. Coming up here, we have Billy Joel, we got Foreigner as well. That'll be in a rock block for you in just a few minutes. Also coming up at 10:50, Robin Trower tickets. And we'll take another whack here at Name That Tune this morning for Robin Trower, Rockin' the Clyde.
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Heart.

Hey, Fort Wayne, Stu Daniels here. I was on the air at XKE from 1983 until 1987. Since then, I've been driving around the world in a 64 Cadillac Coupe de Ville. Man, the people in Kazakhstan loved that car. Right now, I'm calling in from the 1600-year-old Buddhist monkey temple in Kathmandu. Happy 50th birthday, 96.3

0: 96.3 XKE, Fort Wayne's Classic Rock. Coming up, we've got Chris Cornell and Soundgarden just around the corner. Dee Snider and Twisted Sister in a rock block here in just a few minutes for you. And tickets for Robin Trower. We're going to play Name That Tune in just a little bit. 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
10: And right now, it's a pair of tickets for Robin Trower up for grabs for the Clyde Theater Friday, October 9th. And we're playing Name That Tune. Now, yesterday, I played a snippet of Bridge of Sighs, all right? And this is another track from that same album, which was huge back in the day. See if you can identify this Robin Trower song to win tickets.

0: 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Give me a call now to win your tickets for Robin Trower. 478-7625, 478-ROCK.
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That'll be one of the highlights of Rush in concert, for sure. Hey, we're playing Name That Tune for Robin Trower tickets.

0: 96.3 XKE, good morning. How you doing?
1: How you doing, Doc? Doing good.
0: Oh, good. Can you identify that Robin Trower song?
1: I'm going to say Two Rolling Stone.
0: Two Rolling Stoned is correct. Congrats.
1: Oh, unbelievable.
0: Thanks. Yeah, you're going to Robin Trower. Mark your calendar for Friday, October 9th.
1: That is sweet.
0: He's one of the great guitarists of all times.
1: Yes, he is, and they're all getting up there in age, so you don't have too many opportunities to see these guys.
0: Boy, you are correct about that. You know, Robin was our guest years ago at the ranch on Goshen Road, and he did an interview with us, and as he was leaving, we had a huge bookcase full of books about rock and roll, and I said to him, hey, Robin, if you want, there's a book in there you'd like to take with you and read while you're on the road. Go ahead. He says, not really. I lived it. I really don't want to read about it.
1: I could have wrote that book.
0: Yeah, I could have written that book. Exactly. I think he just finished doing that. Congratulations. Who's rocking you?
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0: 96.3 XKE, Fort Wayne's classic rock, The Who. On the way, we do have Ozzy and a rock block here for you in just a few minutes. And also, coming up on the cafe today at 12:20, we'll be talking to an IndyCar driver who's in the third row this coming Sunday for the 500. And he's a little different than the other guys. He's one of the youngest, and he's like next youngest. There is one guy who's 2 months younger than him, 21-year-old Kiffin Simpson, we're going to talk to. He's going to have the flag of his country, which is the Cayman Islands. He's the only IndyCar driver ever to come from the Caymans, and his flag that'll be on a sticker on the side of his car has actually got a turtle on it. I think it's like the only flag with a turtle. We'll be talking with him at 12:20 today. Also during the cafe, we'll have tickets, a four-pack for the Indy 500.
1: The Fort Wayne Comets have made it to the Western Conference Finals. Game 1 is this Friday at 8:05 versus the Kansas City Mavericks. Game 3 will be the first home ice game. 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

If you face a legal problem in the criminal law area and you need a lawyer, there's one number to call, 424-1756. 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

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I could use another Black Crowes concert. They're always good. Bon Jovi.

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1: ...96.3 XKE, Fort Wayne's classic rock, Skynyrd. On the way, we do have George Thorogood just around the corner, and also Pink Floyd in a rock block for you. And then we go into the cafe, and on the cafe today, we're going to be chatting with one of the race car drivers who is in the third row, Kiffin. And Kiffin, the only Indy driver ever from the Cayman Islands.
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2: And he's wishing that from the third row of the Indy 500 this coming Sunday. Kiffin is unique. He's young, first of all. He's 21. He's from the Cayman Islands, and we'll chat with him coming up at about 12:20 this afternoon. Also on a cafe, a four-pack of tickets for the Indy 500 coming your way. 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

96.3 XKE right now online. I do have an IndyCar driver. You're going to see him this Sunday in the Indy 500. Kiffin Simpson, who is one of the international drivers. There are 21 this year from 14 different countries. And Kiffin has the distinction of being from

0: from the Cayman Islands, correct?
1: That is correct.
0: How do you pronounce it? They say, so you're Caymanian?
1: Caymanian, yeah.
0: Caymanian. I got you.
1: Yep.
0: All right. Yep. Very cool. Dude, and you're proud to have your flag on a sticker on the side of your vehicle in the race coming up this weekend. And I looked at your flag, yep. And you've got a turtle on your flag. How cool.
1: There is a turtle on the flag, yes.
0: That is probably the only flag I have ever seen with a turtle on it. That's amazing. That's because Caymans are really into aquatic life, eh?
1: Yeah. The story goes... back in the day when Columbus first discovered the Cayman Islands, the turtles that they blocked the sea from getting to the land, and so they originally were named Las Tortugas, and so as a kind of a token to the history, they've kept that turtle on the flag as the coat of arms.
0: All right, that is Kiffin Simpson. He'll be starting the Indy 500 this Sunday in the third row, which is a good start. And he's one of the youngest ones in the race. He's only 21. Coming up, I've got a four-pack of tickets for the Indy 500 this hour.
2: 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Game 1 is this Friday at 8:05 versus the Kansas City Mavericks. 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The Western Conference Finals. The Comets versus the Mavericks. 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

96.3 XKE, Fort Wayne's classic rock, that little old band from Texas there. And I just got some great news here for you. Starting tomorrow at 10 a.m., we are launching our Memorial Day A to Z weekend. Not only that, but we're going to extend your weekend. It lasts a full week, running from tomorrow, Thursday, to the following Thursday. All the best classic rock spanning a lifetime of music from A to Z. Lots of surprises.

0: coming your way. Speaking of which, I got a great one today here. Tom Petty and the Heartbreakers for your in-concert dessert. One of the cool things about Tom is he enjoyed actually covering the music he grew up on. All right? Songs that inspired him in the world of rock and roll, including this one as we do it live.
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He said, stick by me, I'll be your guiding hand. But don't ask me what I think of you, I might not.

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Tom Petty and the Heartbreakers covering a Fleetwood Mac Peter Green song. God, what a killer tune. On the way, we do have John Mellencamp. We got Aerosmith. I got a four-pack of Indy 500 tickets for you here in just a couple. So do hang tight. The cafe is not over. Where the land ends, the party begins. We're heading back to Cabo, this time upgrading to the Riu Baja Adults Only Resort. 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
0: And right now, let's go ahead and give away some Indianapolis 500 tickets for this coming Sunday. And what you want to do is be the first caller to win these tickets. You win four tickets, so you can take all your rock and roll buds down there. And call me at 478-7625, 478-ROCK, and be the first caller to get through to tell me the name of last year's winner of the Indy 500.

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1: Alex Palou.
0: Alex Palou is correct. From Spain, a Spaniard won.
1: Yeah.
0: You know, we have a lot more drivers from around the world than we do from the USA in the Indy 500.
1: It's become an international event for sure.
0: Boy, it sure is. I'll tell you that. Congratulations. You're going. Think of who you want to take with you. You got four tickets for the Indy 500 this Sunday. Who's rocking you?
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0: 96.3 XKE, Fort Wayne's classic rock, Lane Staley and Alice in Chains, Man in the Box. We do have some Beatles coming your way in a rock block here in just a few minutes. And I just gave away a four-pack of tickets for the Indy 500 this Sunday. Well, dig this. We've got more tickets. All you have to do to win is text Indy, I-N-D-Y, to 260-478-ROCK to enter to win a pair of general admission tickets and snake pit wristbands as well. You need to do that right now to enter Indy 500 tickets from 96.3 XKE, Fort Wayne's classic rock.
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0: 96.3 XKE, Fort Wayne's classic rock from Detroit, the Romantics. Coming up, we've got Pink Floyd, and we got some Collective Soul and a rock block here for you in just a couple. And also, tomorrow, we begin our Memorial Day A to Z weekend, and that'll be starting at 10 a.m., and that will last a full week from this Thursday till next Thursday as we get into the summer of 2026. 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

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What did you say there? I ain't done with your old lady. Wow. Jimmy. Don Henley.

0: 96.3 XKE, Fort Wayne's Classic Rock. Good afternoon. You're rocking with Doc. And right now it's 2:19. Coming up, Tom Petty and a rock block here for you. And also, tomorrow you can win another pair of tickets. We've got another pair to give away for Robin Trower coming to the Clyde. And that'll be at 10:50.
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0: 96.3 XKE, Fort Wayne's classic rock, Stone Temple Pilots. Coming up, we got the crew and a rock block here for you in just a few minutes. We're up to 63 degrees, headed towards 68 with clouds today. Our Memorial Day A to Z weekend kicks off tomorrow morning in the 10 o'clock hour. And it lasts a full week, going on Thursday to Thursday. And it's got all the best classic rock. We're talking rare cuts, deep cuts, rarities. We've got your favorite classic rock songs all Labor Day weekend in through the following week. 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

0: And then there was Phil, a fully seated show recreating Phil Collins' legendary era at the helm of Genesis, 1976 to 1980, featuring Follow You, Follow Me, and tracks from A Trick of the Tail. 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

0: AC/DC on 96.3 XKE, Fort Wayne's classic rock. Tomorrow, A to Z weekend kicks off at 10 a.m., but it's going to go for an entire week for 7 days. And, you know, the Comets are going to be on the road for Friday and Saturday, first two games in the Western Conference Championships against the Kansas City Mavericks. And then they're back at the Coliseum Monday and Tuesday for games 3 and 4. 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And you'll be entered for a four-pack of tickets for Monday's game, Fort Wayne Comets on Memorial Day at the Coliseum with 96.3 XKE.
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0: You know, you keep rolling them joints, Tom. I don't think anyone's going to get to any point anytime soon. Tom Petty, you don't know how it feels. On 96.3 XKE, Fort Wayne's Classic Rock. The Rolling Stones kick off your next Classic Rock block. And did you see that comeback last night? The Knicks over the Cavs? I think that run was, what, 42 and 11 or something insane like that? It was so exciting, man. And then tonight, Golden Knights, their series kicks off against Colorado. And then, of course, Comet playoff action is happening as well. And we're giving away tickets for Monday's game, which will be game number 3 in the Western Conference Finals against Kansas City. If you want to enter to win a 4-pack of tickets for Monday's Comet game, text COMETS, K-O-M-E-T-S, to 260-478-ROCK. 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

0: Lou Gramm, the original voice of Foreigner, brings the Released Tour to the Clyde Theater Friday, December 18th. 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

0: Dire Straits on 96.3 XKE. Fort Wayne's classic rock. We are minutes away from the traffic jam, and we're going to be rocking you home here on your Wednesday. Got some Black Sabbath lined up as a part of the traffic jam. That is coming up next. And coming up tomorrow at 10:50, Doc West has another chance for you to win tickets to go see Robin Trower. 96.3 XKE presents Robin Trower live in concert. 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

When you finally find your thing, you want the whole world to know about that thing. So you use a thing called Canva to make it an even bigger and better thing. Whether you want to create flyers for that thing, make presentations for that thing, or design merch for that thing, you can do anything. So people can see your thing, feel your thing, love your thing. The next thing you know, it's a thing. Canva, the thing that makes anything a thing.

0: When you finally find your thing, you want the whole world to know about that thing. So you use a thing called Canva to make it an even bigger and better thing. Whether you want to create flyers for that thing, make presentations for that thing, or design merch for that thing, you can do anything. So people can see your thing, feel your thing, love your thing. The next thing you know, it's a thing. Canva, the thing that makes anything a thing.
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0: 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They got that big hill you can sit on, watch the race. Of course, there's the giant screen there, too. 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

Riding the Storm Out, REO on 96.3 XKE, Fort Wayne's classic rock. 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It's a Power Up Action Park, which is located in the old Spies Fieldhouse building over there at Lima and 69. You know, across from Costco, and they do this really cool, it's just a really cool action and adventure park. All right, perfect for kids, obviously. Two huge slides in there. They've got virtual reality laser tag. They got duck pin bowling. They've got the sky course. They got lots of games and stuff. They've got the ninja course. 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And there's a bar. 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

0: 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A lifetime's worth of classic rock from A to Z, and it's going to start tomorrow at 10 a.m. It's going to go through Thursday of next week, all right? So it is a week-long event. The A to Z weekend, the 50th birthday anniversary version, kicks off tomorrow morning at 10 a.m. on 96.3 XKE. 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

0: The Fort Wayne Comets have made it to the Western Conference Finals. 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

Genesis on 96.3 XKE, Fort Wayne's classic rock. It's very hard to believe it's been 3.5 years since I saw them in Chicago. Such a great time. Such a great show. Well worth the money. It was the first time I'd ever stayed overnight after a concert anywhere. Cost a little bit? Worth it. My name is Jason. Thanks for hanging out with me. Happy Wednesday. Happy hump day. Closer to Friday than we are to Monday. Rock solid. Foreigner, Tom Petty, Pink Floyd, the Cars all coming up. I'll also let you know how you can score some tickets to check out the Comets in the Western Conference Finals on Monday. Right now, Thin Lizzy on 96.3 XKE.

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Petty, Floyd, Foreigner coming up, Led Zeppelin in there as well, with a song that was never actually on an official release until the box set. Right now, Def Leppard from Hysteria on 96.3 XKE.

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STP on 96.3 XKE, Fort Wayne's classic rock. How you doing, Jason Lee with you here? You know, the Comets are in the Western Conference Finals. They beat Toledo last night 5-2. They're moving on to take on the Kansas City Mavericks. Game one is this Friday in Kansas City. Game two is Saturday in Kansas City. And game three, first game here at home on Monday. We want you to go. All you got to do is text Comets, K-O-M-E-T-S, to 478-ROCK right now. You could score a four-pack of tickets to check out game three of the Western Conference Finals this Monday at the Coliseum, courtesy of 96.3 XKE.

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